Welcome inside Love & R&B with KG Smooth. 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But saying all of that to say, next hour for Wine Time, Q Parker is going to join us inside Wine Time. 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

It's Lovin' R&B with KG Smooth. A KG discovery as I was going through tracks on Friday, came across this one by Eli Derby and Bree 3. This is called Pretty Girl Dangerous.

0: That is Pretty Girl Dangerous from Eli Derby and Bree 3. Go ahead and check that out. That's a KG discovery. Coming back with some more music for ya. This is Love and R&B.
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0: You're listening to Love and R&B with KG Smooth. I came across this post and it was like, things that make you go,
1: A woman will fake sex for a relationship. A man will fake a relationship for sex. A woman will trade intimacy for attention. A man will trade attention for intimacy. A man will sacrifice his peace for everything she wants. A woman will sacrifice his peace for everything she wants. Women think that they're emotionally intelligent because they're emotionally expressive. Men think that they're emotionally intelligent because they're emotionally avoidant. Men try to dissect a woman's past to figure out who you are. Who have you been with? How many have you been with? What's your childhood trauma like? Women care more about a man's future to find out who he is. What's your 5-year plan? What's your 10-year plan? What's your goals? What's your ambitions? A man can be so logical to the point where he negates his feelings so much it feels like you're around a robot when you're around him. A woman can be so emotional that she negates logic so much that when you're around her, it feels like you're around a child. Men are looking for somebody to die for. Women are looking for somebody to die for. And that's just the way it is. We just different, right?
0: Indeed we are. Shout out to Shamar Ali on Instagram. This is Love and R&B.
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0: This is Love and R&B with KG Smooth. The next hour, it's Wine Time with KG. Going to have one of my Love and R&B lounge performers on the One Voyage 2026 cruise step in and chop it up with us. I'm talking about the romance dealer himself, Q Parker. Q Parker is going to be joining us on the One Voyage 2026 cruise, and he will be performing inside the Love and R&B Lounge on the cruise. So we're going to chop it up with him, see what he's been up to, and have some fun and vibe out. So stay with me. Next hour, it's Wine Time with KG with Q Parker on Love and R&B.
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0: It was Lovin' R&B Lovers. I've got on the phone line. He is going to be gracing us inside the Lovin' R&B Lounge on One Voyage 2026. It is the romance dealer himself. Ladies and gentlemen, Q Parker is inside Lovin' R&B.
1: My guy.
0: My G.
1: What's going on, K? Man, how you doing?
0: Man, I am wonderful, bro. How you doing? You getting some rest, man? It's like you on tour. You be everywhere every weekend.
1: Nah, man. It's people that I need to deal this romance to, man. So, you know, it ain't no rest for the weary, man. We got to keep this thing going. So, as much as I can, I'm trying to just stay in front of the people, man, and just dealing them, giving them this romance.
0: Yeah, man, and you're going to be dealing out romance on the One Voyage cruise, man. Do you like cruises? Is cruises your thing?
1: So, you know, every year for maybe like the last couple of years, my family does a cruise. And so it has been something that I have actually grown fond of in the late years. So, yeah, man, anytime I can get with my people, man, and we have a great time, we're eating good, we're living good, and we're able to be entertained by some amazing artists. I'm all for it. So yes, I'm looking forward to being a part of the cruise this year.
0: Yeah, for sure. From the Q Parker standpoint, cruise do's and don'ts. What would you suggest to people who would like that's going to be on this One Voyage cruise for the first time? Some do's and don'ts from the Q Parker book.
1: Yes, exactly. Do's: make sure you have your Dramamine, because if this is your first time, you may get dizzy once we actually are at sail. It gets some time to get used to just kind of the rocking back and forth. The don't, I would say, contain your alcohol, man. For you person leaning over the rail and spewing out all your guts.
0: I know that's right. Tell them, Q, pace yourself. Pace yourself. We've got more with Q Parker, who will be performing inside the Lovin' R&B Lounge on the One Voyage 2026 cruise on Lovin' R&B.

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0: Parker is inside Loving R&B. Going to be on the One Voyage 2026, October 26th through November 1st. 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Bro, congratulations with Put It On. I mean, just, first of all, that song is everything. First of all, the whole album, you know how I feel about you and your music and the evolution of romance. Top tier R&B music to me at the top of the list. And I just want to say congratulations on the success of the album, but more so of Put It On, bro. You put it down on Put It On.
1: And I appreciate that, KG, man, because if you remember 2 years ago, you were one of the first to actually hear pieces of Evolution of Romance. And so here we are 2 years from the first single, Beg, and then we went to Keep On Loving. Now we're on Put It On, and it's not stopping, because I told you and everybody that I'm committed to this romance volume series. And so I'm happy, man, that this summer we will be releasing the first single from Evolution of Romance Volume 2.
0: Oh, Volume 2 is on the way.
1: Okay. Volume 2 is on the way, yes, sir, this summer.
0: Oh, word. Q, stop playing with me. I can't wait to hear that. Listen, don't you go anywhere. We've got more with Q Parker. It's Wine Time with KG on Loving R&B.
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0: This is Love and R&B with KG Smooth. It's wine time with KG. Got Q Parker on the phone, continuing our conversation. Man, you are on the Cadillac Chronicles, bro. Tell us about that. How was that?
1: Yes. So my good friend, Brian Freeman, he created this platform for artists to be able to display their talents. And he's had some of everybody grace the front seat of the Cadillac. And I did it some months ago. And I think he's at a point now where he is kind of like throwing back some of the ones that had, you know, popular feedback. And I'm just grateful and I'm blessed that, you know, I could run it back a second time to be, you know, on his platform, which is something that has been built. And it's one of the premier go-to platforms for artists that, you know, want to be able to have an outlet, actually sing live. And so really, really proud of the fact that we did something that was worthy of them wanting to run it back.
0: Absolutely, absolutely. And you deserve it. As we are in the 30th year of the debut, self-titled debut album of 112. What is, have you even thought about that?
1: It's not easy. The time you do something for 30 years, it shows that there had to have been some drive, some determination, some focus, some lessons learned, some peaks and valleys, and all of those things. And so to still be standing, still being currently putting out music, it just says a lot. I hope that people are starting to see Q Parker as a standalone brand, taking nothing away from what me and my brothers accomplished as the members of 112, but now as I'm in this new phase of my creative career, this Q Parker romance movement, and so it is 30 years, but I'm looking forward to adding some Q Parker years to those 30.
0: Respect, and I can't wait for this new era of the Q Parker years. We've got more with the romance dealer Q Parker inside Wine Time with KG on Love and R&B.
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0: You're inside Love and R&B with KG Smooth. It's Wine Time with KG. Ladies and gentlemen, Q, this is exciting, bro. This is exciting. And I want everybody, if you have not listened to Evolution of Romance, I'm telling you, give it a go. It is incredible R&B music. As a matter of fact, buy it. Don't even stream it. Because, you know, I don't give you no bad music on this show. Y'all know that. So if I'm putting the stamp on it and Q, I know you ain't going, you know, I know you like to stay humble, but I'm a bragging for you. Let me tell you something. This is the most incredible R&B album that you have heard in a long time. Everything that we grew up with, this man puts in this album, and volume one is fire. And I can't wait to hear Evolution of Romance volume two, man.
1: Yes, sir. KG, I appreciate you, man. I appreciate you for giving me those words. And, you know, as I've always said, if real R&B music and romantic music is what you like, then I am your romance dealer. And my mission and my goal is to be your go-to guy when you're wanting some romance from an audible standpoint in your life. I am him. I'm your guy. And I'm the romance dealer.
0: And that's it. 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Q, man, thank you so much for your time, brother.
1: My guy, man. Love you, man.
0: Man, love you too. I'll talk to you soon. Q Parker, this is Love and R&B.
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It's Love and R&B with KG Smooth. Digging into KG's crates on this day, June 30th, 2009. Jeremih released his self-titled debut album. So let's go through the singles. Stepped on the scene with this one. I always say, you want a little Jeremih when I talk about some birthday sex.

0: birthday sex. My birthday is on Thursday. 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A little birthday sex. The second single off of this album was I'm a Star.
1: I'm a star. You see the ice? 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
0: Yeah, yeah.

0: Break Up Jamaica from Jeremiah's self-titled debut album, released on this day, June 30th, 2009. Coming back, sharing your love story. This is Love and R&B.
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0: 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The time for tonight's love story, which is an anonymous letter that reads, "Nothing gives me more pleasure than to be with you. Touch your silky smooth skin. Nothing gives me a better sensation. Being with you, looking at you, and feeling your desire of being closer, much more glued to you, makes me feel like I'm exactly in paradise, or maybe even closer to the circle of Dante's hell where people who sim for luxury would be sent. You excite me just by looking at me. Every move you make, you excite me just by telling me to watch the malicious ways you take off your clothes. You can excite me always, even when you are real far away and I'm stuck just thinking about you. You excite me because I love you, and because I know how great it is to be in your company, that it's really good to quench my thirst with your sweat and all of your juices with the abundance of liquids that your sensual body produces. It's really good quenching my thirst, making love to you. I can't wait to see you, so I can give you a loving wet kiss on both set of lips from yours truly." Back with more music. This is Love & R&B.
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0: 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Have you logged on to onevoyagecruise.com to check out the Virgin Voyages Resilient Lady? 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There's a nice video. Ricky Smiley's going to be the host. We're sailing out of Miami October 26th through November 1st. 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
1: 5 compliments that'll make a girl obsess over you. You need a little help flirting with a girl, this is for you. Number 1 is you have the cutest laugh. This one is so, so good because a laugh is something that you just can't control at all. When you compliment us on something that we can't change about ourselves, we instantly feel adored. Number 2 is I love the color of your nail. Us girls spend so much time just trying to pick out a color for our nail. When you compliment us on something that took so long to think about, it goes such a long way. Number 3 is wow, you smell good. This one gets us going, which means you were close enough to actually get a sniff of the body lotion or perfume that we were wearing. Such an iconic compliment. 4 is a very specific one, especially she has a dog. A guy from Cuffed actually messaged me the other day and got an instant response. Does your dog know it's living with a supermodel? How could you not blush or respond? This one is especially good if you're coming from Cuffed because you can only match with one person at a time. So I know that you're not just texting 80 other girls that right now. Number 5 is I love the sound of your voice. This one is very similar to number 1 because, again, it's something that we just can't control. It's such a good one because obviously we're just talking all the time. But to know that's something you actually like hearing, I'll just keep talking. Okay.
0: And that's tonight's advice. Sidebar, I'd never heard of the app Cuff, whatever that is. Coming back, we'll step inside the Zendin for the Eye of the Storm Midnight Meditation. This is Love & R&B.
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1: 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Let's step inside the Zen Den for the Eye of the Storm Midnight Meditation. Where tonight we're going to do some affirmations to remain strong and grounded. So repeat these affirmations. I am safe and secure. I am rooted in this present moment. I am strong, steady, and grounded. I have access to all the resources I need to survive and thrive. I am equipped with all the tools I need to succeed. Everything I need comes at me at exactly the right place and time. 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

0: This is 11 R&B with KG Smooth. Wrapping up another great night with you. 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
8: I'm Kathy Hughes, inviting you to join me in prayer. 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We sincerely apologize for our shortcomings and our unwillingness to consistently do thy will. As we acknowledge the blessing of being in business for 42 consecutive years, we pray that we may use the lessons of our experiences to uplift all who listen to our radio stations, all who watch our cable networks, and all who visit our digital platforms. Our instructions are clearly provided in Proverbs 31 and 8, which commands that we, quote, speak up for people who cannot speak for themselves. Protect the rights of those who are helpless. Speak for them and be a righteous judge. 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Amen and hallelujah.
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2: Recently, I heard a sermon about the need to excavate before you're able to elevate. The sermon encouraged us to dig deep, to remove bad habits, counterproductive decisions, destructive desires, and even a few dead memories, which will frequently haunt our decision-making powers. We were reminded that sustained elevation is dependent upon an unshakable foundation. If we are unsure about our elevation, more likely than not, it's because we are building upon an unstable foundation. And instead of shoring up our foundation through excavation, we just continue to build on insecure ground. So I want to leave you with this one thought today. It is not possible to elevate to your highest potential until you have first excavated an unreliable foundation.
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6: Recently, I heard a sermon about the need to excavate before you're able to elevate. 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
4: WCAK Cleveland. Hey, good morning, everybody. It's going to be a good day, man. And here to help us get our day started is the senior pastor of the TAB Church in Baltimore, Maryland, Bishop Jason Nelson. Good morning, Bishop.
5: 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How y'all doing today? Listen, I'm Bishop Jason Nelson, and today we are going to pray. I'm the pastor of the TAB in Baltimore, Maryland, and now let's go before the Lord in prayer. Dear Lord, we thank you. You are good, and your mercy endures forever. Thank you for your power. Thank you for your strength. Thank you for your love. Thank you for your kindness. Father, we recognize that all that is happening in the world today, we recognize that we see chaos in the political system, but we know that you are still Lord of all. So, Father, we praise you for being sovereign. We praise you for the fact that we know that none of this is out of your control. Father, we pray now that you would cause each of us to see your hand even when we don't understand. Today, I want to pray for that person who is confused, who does not know exactly what's going on in their lives. But Father, we pray now that you would literally bring clarity, that you would bring understanding, that you would bring peace to their hearts and their minds. Father, I pray now in the name of Jesus that you would open up the doors of opportunities that would allow someone to walk through. Even now, Father, I pray that someone would literally experience your favor in such a supernatural way that it would be undeniable. Father, I pray today for that heart that is broken. I pray that you would mend it. I pray for that mind and that head that is held down. Father, I pray that you would lift it up today. Father, we are confident that you have nothing but good things for us. For you said in your word that you know your thoughts and your plans for us. They are good and not evil, to bring us to an expected and to give us a future and a hope. So, Father, we thank you that today is a great day because we're trusting in you. All things are well. In the name of Jesus Christ, we pray. Amen and amen. Listen, if you're in the Baltimore area, make sure you look us up at the TAB. I'm Pastor Jason Nelson. Love you, Ricky. Y'all have an amazing day.
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14: 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And coming up, you know I got the hot spot with everything you need to know in music, movies, and more. 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
6: BRA 18. Time for the hot spot. What up, Brett?
7: What up, Ricky? Good morning, everybody. I'm your girl, Brett Tat Tat, and this is the hot spot where we bring you music, movies, and more. So let's get off into it. The New York Times shook the table with their new list of the 30 greatest living American songwriters. Now, the list is unranked and was curated from more than 250 music industry writers, insiders, and six New York Times critics weighed in on who has the most influential writing skills in the game. So some of our favorites made the list, and that includes Mariah Carey, Stevie Wonder, Jay-Z, Missy Elliott, Lionel Richie, Young Thug, Babyface, Outkast, Kendrick Lamar, The Dream, Jimmy Jam and Terry Lewis, Smokey Robinson, Dolly Parton, and Taylor Swift. Is there anyone that y'all think should have made this list that they don't have?
8: Did you say Kanye West?
7: That was quite a few people. I think they missed Jermaine Dupri.
8: Oh, yeah.
0: Oh, come on.
9: He wasn't on
7: it? I don't know if this is the full list, but this is what I have, and I don't see Jermaine Dupri, so.
10: Yeah, they messed up, but they didn't put him on there.
7: He's definitely missing on there. Yeah, this is kind of crazy. But anyway, moving on. David, the alternative pop star that recently got arrested for the murder of 15-year-old Celeste Rivas, is now facing being blacklisted from the music industry. In case you missed it, he was recently arrested on several serious charges, including first-degree murder and additional allegations involving abuse. Now an organization called Industry Blackout is pushing for major action. The group has launched a petition on change.org calling for all of David's music to be removed from all streaming platforms while this case plays out. They say the situation is a part of a larger issue called femicide, which is a growing global crisis of violence against women and girls by men who sought to control them, silence them, or eliminate the consequences of their own predatory behavior. Wow, and they're urging the music industry to take accountability. The petition has already gained thousands of signatures as calls grow louder for streaming platforms and the industry to respond. All right, y'all, last but not least, we talked about Complex Magazine's list of top 100 hottest rappers, and the baby came in at number 30 on the list, but now he's saying he's the best rapper alive, and he wants to be in the same conversation as Drake, Kendrick Lamar, and J. Cole, and here's what he had to say.
11: And I know a lot of people say they're the best, but, like, you know, I say, like, I'm the best motherfucking rapper, like, I've been saying it, like, and I, you know, I often say it when I do my freestyles or whatever, like, this is a phrase of mine, and a lot of people are familiar with me saying it, but I definitely do mean that, and, you know, of course, I feel like everybody should feel like they're the best, but I'm not talking like that when I say that, like, I'm better than these like, I really mean it. Like, I don't want it to come off like the cliche thing when, well, you should feel like you're the best too. Like, I feel like a lot of people say that, but they're not at that level. You know what I'm saying? Like, I would love to work with these guys. Like, it take me saying that type of and then putting it on display with the music and, you know, putting the music out for those doors to open up.
6: Have you ever heard him freestyle?
7: I have.
0: The baby?
7: But yeah. I know he's a great rapper. I do know that.
0: I heard him freestyle at one of them cyphers.
6: Oh, okay.
0: That was a true freestyle.
7: No, he's good. He's amazing. I think.
6: Oh, wow. I'm going to have to check that out.
7: Yeah. Definitely do that. 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
3: Yeah.

0: So, hey, it is about that time for the good, the bad, and what the hell Wednesday. We're going to start out with you, Iron Freitas, with some good news. What you got?
1: Yeah, there's been a lot of cancer news lately, and it's not just one breakthrough. Researchers are seeing promising results from personalized cancer vaccines, targeted cancer drugs, radiation implants, and shorter treatment plans for prostate cancer. One of the biggest stories is a melanoma vaccine combo that cut the risk of cancer returning or death by nearly half over 5 years. Such great news. But there's also new attention on pancreatic cancer drugs, head and neck cancer treatment, and prostate cancer care, all areas where access, early detection, and health disparities really matter. So that's really great news.
0: That's good.

0: stuff, man. Thank you for sharing that. I just hope that all of that gets better as time goes on and technology get better and better. All right, Special K, you got bad news.
1: Well, based on my younger days, I don't know how bad this is. A thief in San Francisco opted not to have a getaway driver, instead just hired a Waymo so the car would drive itself out of Dodge. Now, the man robbed a hot yoga studio, and apparently he got away with an armload of activewear for men's shorts. Now, that sounds stupid because Waymo is run through an app, and there's cameras all over those cars. But somehow, it's been about 6 months since this happened, and they still cannot find the guy. Now, this detective even admitted, I think it would be easier to solve in a Waymo. But it sounds like the guy booked the Waymo with stolen information or maybe a burner phone. Wow. And the video footage didn't help them much either. So he got away with it.
2: Why a hot yoga studio? Like, of all things, too. Have you ever been in a hot yoga studio?
1: I don't know what that is.
2: It's like 95 degrees. You basically fall asleep because you're so hot. But
0: right.
2: Yeah, what? That's so dumb. There's nothing in there to steal.
1: Yeah, that wasn't one of us.
0: It wasn't a hot yoga studio. It was my grandmother's house.
1: That's the original hot yoga studio.
2: Okay.
1: Grandmama's house in the summer.
0: Yes, sir. All right, Brett, you got the what the hell news.
3: I do, Ricky. A Memphis woman who worked at a discount megastore allegedly promoted herself to management and spent 5 months giving herself deep discounts on groceries and electronics. Now, according to the report, the 34-year-old woman bought a vest online. She created a fake employee badge, carried a clipboard, then had an own self-checkout where she supposedly approved massive discounts for herself. Now, among the items, she allegedly marked down some frozen pizzas, some air fryers, a 55-inch TV, some ribs, some candles, and even in a case of soda. The report claims the employees never questioned her because she acted like she belonged there.
4: What?
3: And according to the story, her scheme finally unraveled when a manager noticed her badge listed a job title that doesn't even exist. Now, the internet has had a field day with this story, y'all, and some people jokingly refer to her as the CEO of self-checkout.
0: Man, that's crazy.
2: She was a genius, man.
3: Yes, she was.
1: I kind of admire her.
3: She should have just stopped. When she got ahead, just stop.
2: But that's the problem.
3: I guess she got addicted. She couldn't stop.
0: Yeah.
3: She's like, she's going to make that last forever, like you said.
4: Make it last
3: forever.
5: You know, we're all human, and, you know, we're all sexual beings, too, so it's, lovemaking is just a part of it, and lovemaking is what I do, you know.

you know, this song wasn't really made, you know, to be a song, you know, it's more of a vibe, it's the light slow, it's the sexual infrastructure of lovemaking.

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1: Hold it!
2: He's half man, half woman.
3: It's Gary.
4: I wanna hip you to the teeth.
3: It's Gary, baby.
5: All right, we're back now. We're with this man now. I'm taking me and I have been waiting, honey. They said Jesus was gonna come quicker than he got it.
6: But I'm little baby Jesus.
5: And you see, and that's little baby Jesus. Jesus' son is little baby. Ladies and gentlemen, y'all give it up for Mr. Johnny Gill.
3: The legendary Johnny Gill. We're so happy to see you, Johnny.
6: Listen, I'm happy to see you guys.
5: We need somebody.
6: And Gary, you know what? I gotta go back home and change because look at Gary. I mean, he's just come stage ready. I'm like, what the hell?
3: You know how Jesus. Gary roll.
5: I'm gonna be with Johnny's group. See, they've been sparkling lately.
6: Oh, man. So, no, it's great
3: to
6: be here.
3: So, what brings you to the BET Awards?
6: I just got home, actually. I've been traveling. I was in Indianapolis last night. I was in Paris. I was in Chicago.
3: Yeah.
6: And I was like, listen, this is music. This is my life. This is what we do. And this is what I've been doing. On top of releasing music, I just released a new record. I keep saying, this is how old I am. And I just turned 60. Because nobody's saying new record. It's a single, but...
3: New project, new single, whatever. We know what you're talking about.
6: Okay, okay. Don't you say
5: my lips are
6: sealed. I'm just saying. So, A Dance of Kids, produced and written by Snoop Dogg.
3: Okay.
5: Really?
6: And, dude, let me tell you something. I would never compare a record to My My My. My My My will always be what it is.
5: That,
6: but
5: honey,
6: my friend...
3: It's up there?
6: When you hear it, you'll understand.
3: Okay. Okay.
6: You'll understand.
3: Okay, I'm definitely going to check it out.
6: You don't hear me speak that much about my music when I'm releasing. Besides, I hope everybody will like it, and because I feel great about it. But this one is one of those. Every now and then we get a
3: that
6: song
3: magic
6: that just got to go. Yeah.
3: Yeah.
6: And this is that one.
3: Okay. I love that you feel that way about this, and I'm sure that we're going to feel that way, too, because you gotta love your body of work, you know?
6: You have to.
3: Because if you love it, you're going to deliver it better to us as much, too.
6: Absolutely.
3: Mm-hmm.
6: Yeah.
5: Yeah. So, Johnny, you know, when I think about you, honey, I mean, I just go way back from the Stacey Lavin.
6: Who you calling old? First of all, Gary.
5: And, you know, and Johnny,
6: who's old?
5: And that's one thing, honey, you told your age, honey, you good. I would never tell my age, honey.
6: Oh, you don't want to tell? Well, you're telling already to know about my music and talking about that era.
5: Well, I just saw it the other day.
3: He said you saw it on the internet.
5: Yeah, I just saw it on the internet, Johnny. But that was music when music was music, honey, and I still love your music. And you just spoke about My. Because, you know, people be cliche-ish.
6: Yeah.
5: And I don't want to say, but I love that song.
6: Yeah, but I'm telling you,
5: every time they play it, I just love it.
6: I will never discredit it. That song has been my life, and it has given me my name, my signature.
3: So but when you recorded it, did you know it was going to be what it is?
6: That's why when I was just telling you guys about this song,
3: the
6: A Dance
3: one.
6: A Kiss.
3: Okay, so you've
6: every
3: got that same
6: so, you can record great records, but every so often, you record something where you go, hey, this one.
3: Special.
6: It's, yeah.
3: Yeah.
6: Yeah. And that's what that one
3: does.
5: And you know, because Johnny, some artists or whatever, they don't want to be recognized by the art that brought them over. And I'm glad you said
6: you
5: that you
6: don't
5: mind being talking about my. No. Because I know some artists, don't talk about that. I don't want to talk about that right now. That's old stuff.
6: No. That's my signature. That's what, first and foremost, is a blessing to be working and have a job.
3: Amen.
6: Exactly. And then to, on top of it all, when you can do it and be able to make a living and keeps the roof of your head and allows you to live your life and take care of your family to a number of things, You don't erase that because you're looking for a higher level of a job, of wanting to go to the next phase of your life with the job. It's like, no, but don't forget where you come from.
3: Right.
5: Exactly.
3: Right.
6: Yeah.
3: So the new music, and we know you were touring with the guys all, what was that, last year, that huge tour, amazing.
6: Yeah.
3: Are you going back on the road with the new music? What you going to do? What's the plans?
6: It's so much on my plate.
3: Because you've been busy.
6: Poor old man at 16.
3: You've been busy.
6: So, shut up, Carrie.
5: You just love that damn 16. I ain't going to sit here and say that.
6: But, you know, yeah, I'm going on the road. But we're getting ready to start the second leg of the tour. The announcement's coming very soon.
3: Oh, so I guess we got the exclusive.
6: Cat out the bag.
3: But okay.
6: Second leg's coming. And then I'll carve out the Johnny Gill round of time by the time that goes with the record, the single, and then finishing up the Game Changer 3 album. Yeah, we wanted to finish up and go on the second leg because there's so many cities that we didn't hit, and we want everybody to get a chance to experience the way that we came up with this idea to give the audience a different way of experiencing a concert. We thought that it would be a great treat for them and that they would enjoy it. So there was no waiting in between one act, the next act, and you
3: got to
6: break
3: back.
6: Down the equipment, exactly. The next one get up. It's like it all runs in one show.
5: That's so maturity really, and smart. Because, you know, when y'all were younger, y'all probably, I don't want to do my act.
6: Oh, yeah,
5: But now, honey, y'all done got smart and y'all know, honey.
6: Well, and you got to have a great relationship with the people you're working with.
5: Exactly.
6: And Tony, obviously, that's my baby.
3: Yeah.
6: And Boyz II Men, they are an extended part of our family. So it was like, you know, sitting down and putting it all together. It was obviously there's some challenges in it, but it was really a no-brainer.
5: So, Johnny, it's obvious that you're not letting nobody stress you because you look good. You're not looking stressed or anything like that.
6: I'm married to this lady named Peace.
5: Okay.
6: And anybody and anything disturbs that
3: Does she have a brother?
6: You got to go.
3: Because I would like to marry her brother.
6: And peace is something that you have to determine.
3: Amen.
6: When people come in your space, who you decide to allow in your space, and when it reaches a point that it's interrupting your level of peace, then it's time to go. I don't care who it is.
3: Out the door. I feel you.
6: Let's go.
3: Well, we're so excited to know that you're here and they're dropping new music.
6: You.
3: Did you give us any dates yet? I don't think you gave us dates.
6: We haven't made the announcement for the dates yet.
3: Announcement will come out.
6: It's
3: everything. Okay.
6: Very soon.
3: So it's very soon.
6: Very soon.
3: All right. And
6: y'all
3: drop
6: got an exclusive.
5: We got an exclusive.
6: That's right.
3: And drop the new name of the single again for everybody to know.
6: A Dance, a Kiss, written and produced by the chosen one. I call him Snoop Dogg and myself. We made magic. I call him the chosen one.
3: For sure.
5: Smoke and stuff, I would have never thought y'all could have made a good song.
6: I did have to use the navigation system to go home after recording. Because I was like, which way is home?
3: Okay. Left, right, up, down.
5: Tell the truth and shame the devil, honey. That's great.
6: I had the best time working with him, though. I did. It was an honor. Yeah. Truly an honor, yeah.
5: Well,
6: yeah,
5: Johnny, beautiful. We thank you so much for stopping by.
6: Well, thanks for having me.
5: Yeah, and good luck to you and your endeavors.
6: Thank you.
5: And we can't wait to see what's next for Johnny Gill because, you know, he already told us, but we just don't have the date yet, so you have to stay tuned.
6: Game Changer 3 is on the way. The second leg is on its way. A Dance, a Kiss is in on all platforms now, so let's go.
3: Amen. All right, Johnny Gill, right here with Gary with a T and Nia Noel for the Ricky Smiley Morning Show at the BET Media House 2026.
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15: 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It's 80 degrees. 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Slow go eastbound 490 between Broadway Avenue and East 55th Street with heavy traffic eastbound 90 at West 14th Street. It's not too late. There are thousands of kids waiting over a year for a sponsor and their wait today. Sponsor Child with Compassion. 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An extreme heat warning remains in effect for Cleveland and Northern Ohio. Bond being set at $1 million for a Pizza Hut employee charged in a fatal shooting. 24-year-old Kayshawn Kellum alleged to have shot a woman outside of a Euclid Pizza Hut June 23rd. Sentencing being ordered for a man convicted in a deadly shooting outside of a Painesville restaurant. Dylan Stalnecker pleaded guilty in June to the November 2025 shooting of Bo Martin. Authorities investigating the death of an inmate at the Lorain County Jail. The prisoner was booked into the facility around midnight Saturday and found dead in her cell around 7 a.m. Sunday. Cause of death has not yet been confirmed. Imagine a child in extreme poverty waiting over 365 days to be sponsored and their wait today. Become a Compassion sponsor now. 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

0: saying, y'all need to book your cameras right now so you can hang out with our next guest. Listen, not only do we party and have a good time, but we also have church. And we got one of our most anointed praise and worship leaders. I'm so excited. Cannot wait to see this Grammy Award winning singer, songwriter perform live. Ladies and gentlemen, please welcome Ja'Kalen Carr.
1: Hello.
0: Ja'Kalen, how you doing?
1: I'm excellent. How are you?
0: I'm good. Blessed and highly favored. Listen, when I tell you I'm so excited for the cruise, I already know that you're going to bring the house down.
1: Yes, I'm excited. And it's actually my first cruise, too, by the way.
0: Are you serious?
1: Yeah, I'm ready. I mean, we're going to have a good time. As y'all said, lots of praise and worship, all the things.
2: Come on, man.
1: And I love people. I love the fact that we'll be up close and personal,
2: yeah,
1: you know, with these people and just give them a lot of inspiration. I mean, it's just so much going on. So to be there to encourage them on a cruise, too, at the same time, I think it's going to be great. So we're going to shout.
2: Come on now.
1: All the things. You know?
2: All the things.
1: Yes.
3: So, Ja'Kalen, so when you're getting ready, honey, to pack for the cruise, so tell me this. So what are some of the things that's going to make sure that you're going to make sure that you're going to pack?
1: Well, my dancing shoes. Mm-hmm. I got to pack those. Lots of comfortable clothes.
3: But you know, Ja'Kalen, I'm going to tell you this. Last year was my first cruise. That was my first. It was really nice. I
0: told you.
3: And it was really nice.
2: The motion.
3: Exactly.
1: The motion,
3: and
1: yes.
3: I went out on that balcony, honey. I mean, pardon me on that balcony.
2: I know that was a lot for you.
3: Oh, that was a lot for me, though, baby. But it was really nice. It was. So you have a good time.
1: Okay. I'm excited. I'm looking forward to it.
2: But look, T.I. is also performing on the cruise. Mm-hmm. Will you be in the audience for that show?
1: I mean.
2: Do you?
1: I'm tickled.
2: Hey, you know somebody's going to make it a gospel song.
3: I was just going to say
2: that. Lord Jesus, let him know.
4: Well, you've been stacking up so many wins lately. What is one thing that happened this year, one accomplishment, that made you stop and say, oh, wow, God really did that?
1: I would probably say my first number one from my album, Don't Faint. The album is Ja'Kalen and the Legends, and we're working on number two now.
2: Oh, wow.
1: Yeah.
4: Congratulations.
1: Thank you.
0: And what is something that God told you in private that later showed up publicly in your life?
1: Ooh, that's a good question. I would probably say that it is okay for me to pray for myself, because so many times you put others, you know, before
2: that's
1: you.
2: True.
1: And for me, it happens naturally because I just love praying for people. And so when I started prioritizing also what Ja'Kalen needs, it's like everything that I've ever desired, he started to bring it to pass for my career, personal life, all of the things.
2: Mm-hmm. That's what's up. Speaking of personal life, you're also a businesswoman. Mm-hmm. Tell us about some of your other business ventures. Did you really release your own baby doll last year?
1: I did, yes.
2: Okay.
1: Yes. And we're working on the new one. The Ja'Kalen Carr doll, I released it. It's something that I've always wanted to do ever since I was a little girl.
2: Yeah.
1: And we had been working on it for a good while, and then we released it. Thank you so much. Released it in November.
2: Okay.
1: Yeah. Mm-hmm.
3: I'm about to give me a baby doll.
0: Hey, we're so happy, and thank you so much for coming on this morning, putting up with us with our crazy selves.
1: You're absolutely welcome. I always love being here. You guys give me the laugh that I need for the day.
3: Yes, Lord.
0: And you make sure you keep us lifted up in prayer. I'm going to do this quick lightning round. These are just some real simple questions that we can have some fun with. So what is your most played non-gospel song right now?
1: It's this country song called In Case You Didn't Know.
0: Okay.
1: I forgot who it's by, but yeah, that's the name of it.
0: What celebrity that you would love to hang out with?
1: Ciara.
0: Okay, cool.
1: Yeah. Mm-hmm.
0: Favorite movie?
1: Favorite movie?
0: Yep.
1: Sister Act.
0: Okay.
4: Oh, yeah.
1: Mm-hmm.
0: Favorite
1: Either
0: Bible
1: one.
0: Verse and why?
1: Psalm 84, no good thing will he withhold from them who walk uprightly. I understand that every single time and every season of my life, that I desire something or anything of that sort is never off limits because I know where I stand with God.
0: Mm. Favorite comfort food?
1: Comfort food. Give me some fried chicken, some mac and cheese and yams, because they go together. You can't have one without the other.
2: Right.
0: They do. They really go together, like for real.
2: All right. We go together.
0: Favorite gospel song of all time?
1: Of all time.
2: Ooh, that got to be hard.
1: would say my favorite gospel song right now, and I'm not being biased, but for real, it's I Break off of my latest album.
2: I know that's right. You better talk about it.
1: Yes.
0: So listen, now, this is a real big debate. So when you're eating your grits in the morning, are you doing sugar or are you doing butter and salt?
1: I'm doing butter, sugar, and salt.
0: Come on.
2: Yes.
0: Come on.
2: Yes.
1: And on a good day, a little sharp cheddar cheese.
2: Come on. All of them together is amazing.
0: Putting sugar on y'all grits. Y'all are not real Christians. And Fred Hammond.
2: She's doing all of them together.
0: And the rest of y'all, y'all need to repent.
1: Repent. And rice. That goes for rice and grits.
2: And grits. It gives it the best flavor.
4: You don't like sugar on your
2: girl, no. You put sugar, salt, and pepper.
1: Yes.
3: So you put salt and pepper.
2: Those all go together.
3: And butter.
0: Y'all make sure y'all book your cabin right now. You don't want to miss Jacalyn Carr live on the One Voice Cruise, man. 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Jacalyn, we love you, we appreciate you, and we cannot wait to see all the incredible things God has in store for you next. And if somebody needs to be encouraged this morning, what would you tell them?
1: I would encourage them to move forward. It's possible for your body to be out of something, but your mind and your spirit is still there. You understand that you deserve life, you deserve happiness, you deserve peace, and you can't really have that in full if you're still focusing on the past. So I would encourage you to push forward and know that there's so much better for you. You owe it to yourself.
0: Absolutely. And let everybody know how you can be reached.
1: You can follow me on all social media at Jacalyn Carr, JekaylynCarr.
0: There it is. We love you. And y'all give it up and show your love one more time for Jacalyn Carr. Morning is my morning show coming up.
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0: Black Hunter, what's up?
1: I know, I'm babysitting right now. Hold on.
0: Hey, man.
1: I can't shout it. I'm shout it. I promise I'm coming to work soon.
0: We got kids too.
1: Well, nah, soon as the lady get back, shout it. Soon as the lady get back, you got to understand, shout it. I'm the only responsible adult right at the house right now. And I got to wipe this baby till my uncle get back or his baby mama get back. One on. Cause they had
0: Man, you can't. Listen.
1: Shout it, listen. Cub.
0: Okay.
1: Listen. Twin.
0: Huh? Yeah.
1: Gang. Hey, gang. Uh-huh. Gang. Listen.
0: Uh-oh. No, ain't no twin. I come to work.
1: Hold on, baby. Hold on. Baby ain't got no name yet. He just got born yesterday. Baby. I'm at the house. I'm at my grandma's house. My uncle, my uncle, he a crackhead.
0: Oh, they send y'all home. They don't let y'all stay in the hospital for 2 or 3 days no more after you have a baby.
1: Not them, cause they both little people. My uncle and his baby mama, they both little people and they both crackhead. So it was a lot going on right now. Yeah, they had a baby. He got pregnant last month, and she already had a baby. Cause they both little people, and they said their body speed up fast when they be pregnant. And so they had this baby yesterday, Saturday. But the baby real small though. That's the only thing though.
0: Okay. Crazy. Yeah, he got a lot of lungs though, cause I can hear him crying.
1: The baby cried good though.
0: Is the baby a little person?
1: Yeah, it's a little person. I got him sleeping in I had just bought some Air Force Ones. I got him sleeping in the box.
2: Nope.
1: I folded up some washcloths, and he laying on there right now.
0: And the mama and the daddy, both of them little people, like talking about the elves.
1: Yeah, they both real little. My uncle, he real little, and his baby mama real little. They driving back. They had to go to.
0: And don't make a mistake and put the baby up on the kitchen counter, and then the parents can't reach.
2: Oh God!
1: No, the baby.
0: did they have the baby at Children's Hospital thinking the mom and daddy was kids?
1: No, they had a baby at the doctor's office out there, Dr. Kyle.
2: Oh, my.
0: Black, you a liar. Get off the phone. You laughing. Hey, man. Come to work, man.
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2: 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It's 80 degrees. 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Northbound 71 before West 14th Street. An accident blocks your right lane. Traffic is stop and go from West 25th Street. Vehicle fire blocks eastbound 80 after 480 and a slow go eastbound 490 between Broadway Avenue and East 55th Street. It's not too late. There are thousands of kids waiting over a year for a sponsor. 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An extreme heat warning remains in effect for Cleveland and Northern Ohio. Bond being set at $1 million for a Pizza Hut employee charged in a fatal shooting. 24-year-old Kayshawn Kellum alleged to have shot a woman outside of a Euclid Pizza Hut the night of June 23rd. Sentencing being ordered for a man convicted in a deadly shooting outside of a Painesville restaurant. Dylan Stalnecker pleaded guilty in June to the November 2025 shooting of Bo Martin during a fight right outside of a Johnny Gringo's restaurant. Three Lake County projects among the efforts receiving just announced grant funding through Ohio's Brownfield Remediation Program. It's not too late. There are thousands of kids waiting over a year for a sponsor, and their wait today. 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
1: Hold it.
2: He's half man, half woman.
3: It's Gary.
4: I want to hip you to the teeth.
3: It's Gary, baby.
5: Good morning, Ricky. Good morning, America. And yes, we're here with the one and only Grammy-winning artist, yeah. Mr. Tone Stiff.
6: Yes, sir.
5: Tone, how are you doing?
6: I'm doing well. I'm blessed. I'm just happy to be here, man.
5: Tone, how you won a Grammy already?
6: Just writing for Chris Brown.
5: See,
6: yeah, you're right. That's what'll do it. Yeah, won't do it for real.
7: Which
6: God is good.
7: Was it for?
6: What song was it? Need a Friend off 11/11.
7: Okay.
6: Yes. All but right. I did plenty of songs with Chris.
7: Yeah.
6: I did Liquor. That was my first big
5: placement.
6: And then
5: how you found him?
6: To be honest, so Jazz Prince introduced me to Chris Brown on 10 years ago almost, and I just pulled up on a studio session, and Chris was like, he was real cool and just like, what music you got? What
7: Y'all
6: you got working?
7: Vibing.
6: We was vibing right from the jump.
7: Yeah.
6: Played him a bunch of songs. Liquor was one of them.
7: Yeah.
6: The rest was history. That
7: Isn't
6: was
7: that
6: it.
7: Crazy. See, you know what this is to me, Gary? It's like, you never, like, Stone has his own songs, but you never know how they got there. And
6: right.
7: He's talking about Prince and in the studio and writing for Chris Brown. Like, people just think, oh, you just popped up on
6: right,
7: the scene.
6: Right. Don't know. It's 15 years of work. Right.
5: Because I'm looking at him, he's just like a regular guy. Just like, wrote some songs.
6: Yes, sir.
5: That is amazing.
6: Yeah.
7: You should have rolled up in here with your Grammy.
6: Put it right on the table. Come right.
5: It's like those people that just put their Grammy out.
6: Right.
5: So tell them, where you originally from?
6: I'm from New Jersey.
5: Oh, okay.
6: New Jersey. Yeah. Born and raised. Grew up in the church, playing all instruments. My mama
7: is the choir.
6: Yup, she's the choir director.
7: Okay,
6: so, you know, she was hard on me.
7: Yeah.
6: She's like, you're flat, you're sharp. Yeah, every day of my life.
5: Proud now.
6: Right, absolutely.
5: So, you know, this is a question I've been wanting to ask.
6: Yeah.
5: How do you write music?
6: To be honest, I gotta listen.
7: How does it start?
6: God just gives me the ideas, and I know a lot of people, a lot of people talk about it. Like Michael would say that, Prince would say that, but it's a real thing. It's like sometimes melodies will just hit you. You might be out, shot, whatever you're doing, it just hits you, and you're like, oh my God, this is special. It's divine. So
7: that's definitely a gift from God, right?
6: Yeah,
7: there. It's just coming to you. Like
6: And that's just how it happens. And also too, just looking at life and watching all the experiences too, because you can write songs from all different points of view. So
5: really. And I mean, but like what? Like how? Just tell me something.
6: To be honest, we could talk about this album, right? So this album, my debut album, The Edge is out now. So go stream it.
5: The Edge is out. It's gonna be out on the cruise too. He's gonna be on the Ricky Smiley cruise.
6: Yes, sir.
5: Yeah, for sure.
6: But on this album, I had a song called Fly, which was my first number one on Billboard too on R&B. And the song is my whole journey. It's about, you know, being in this industry for a long time, but people not allowing me to be me. You know, there's a lot that I have to offer. I love funk. I love soul. Like, I grew up on that type of music, so I was never able to really put that out for the fans. So this song, Fly, in particular, is about the struggles, about being free, you know, having freedom to just be yourself. And that was a strong standpoint for me. So just the fact that connected to the crowd is just like divine timing.
7: Yeah, beautiful. It's beautiful. Yep.
5: So the One Voyage Cruise is definitely going to be waiting for a Tone then, honey.
6: Yes.
5: We want to hear the Edge.
6: Oh, yeah.
7: Yeah.
6: Oh, yeah. No, I'm going to tear it up.
7: Now, okay. So we were talking off the mic. Tone said this is going to be his first cruise.
6: Yes.
7: We're going to have a blast.
6: Yep, we will.
7: We're going to have a blast.
6: For sure.
7: You're going to be on the stage doing your thing. Like, what are you looking forward to with this cruise since it's going to be your first?
6: You know what? I'm just looking forward to being out on the sea. Now, don't get me wrong. I don't watch too many movies. You know what I'm saying?
5: You didn't watch
7: Art? The movies ain't real.
6: I don't watch all of them. I don't watch the Titanic. I don't watch all of them.
7: No, it ain't real.
6: It ain't real?
7: Let me tell you what this is about to be.
6: Uh-huh.
7: It's about to be a family reunion
6: on
7: the ship.
6: Yeah, that part I'm looking forward to.
7: You know what I'm saying?
6: Yes.
7: It's about to be your cousins, your aunties, your best friend.
6: Yeah.
7: We're going to be cruising through there.
6: Absolutely.
7: Vibing to
6: absolutely.
7: Some good music.
6: Yeah, I can't wait.
7: That's what
6: I can't
7: it's
6: wait.
7: Be. Don't
6: absolutely.
7: Listen to that
1: right, right, right.
7: No, no.
1: Don't mess it up.
7: Right, Gary?
1: Yeah,
7: it's a vibe.
5: I mean, Tone, if you don't like the cruise, just stay in your bed. lock your
1: whole time, right.
5: Lock up in your cabin.
1: I got to perform, and that's it. Right.
7: So we knock on the door.
1: Right. Come on, it's
5: come
1: time. Right.
5: Come on.
1: No, it's going to be amazing. Yeah.
7: So
1: I can't wait.
5: So tell us, what's next for Tone besides the cruise, and what else?
6: You know, some more shows. I'm working on a tour. I'm about to make a huge announcement soon. And Pageant Stage is the next single off the album. So it's starting to get pushed on the radio. My friend heard it for the first time last night.
7: Yeah.
6: They FaceTimed me on the radio. Fly is on the radio heavy and heavy rotation.
7: Yeah, very heavy.
6: Yeah. But
7: sure.
6: Pageant Stage is like, I'm like, oh, that's on the radio now? So I'm happy. I'm excited.
5: I'm just proud of you. And it's nice to meet you.
6: Yes, sir.
5: And good luck to you and your endeavor.
6: Thank you.
5: And hopefully in prayer, you know, Tone be the biggest star, honey, in the sky.
6: Come on, I appreciate that. I received that.
5: Yeah,
6: thank you.
5: Him.
6: Yeah.
7: Go and pack your little Hoochie Daddy shorts for the cruise.
6: Hoochie Daddy shorts.
7: We
6: crazy.
7: Gonna see you on the boat.
6: right, absolutely. Right. You're right. You know what I'm saying? Can't be
7: at.
6: No.
7: Thank
6: y'all ain't gonna catch me tripping.
7: Thank
6: yeah,
7: you.
6: Yeah.
5: I'm ashy. That's your natural skin color.
6: I'm living life, right?
5: That's your natural skin color.
6: Ashy.
5: The hell with what's her name? Just did a story say that, honey. She wouldn't marry an ashy man. Portia.
7: Keep going. Go on past that.
5: So, Tony, anything else you need to tell the people and let the people know how they can follow you?
6: Listen, TONESTITH on everything, on all the DSPs, on all the social media platforms. Tone Stith, that's it.
5: Well, Tom, thanks again for stopping by, and Merry Christmas.
6: Merry Christmas. Yep.
7: We'll see you in October.
6: Yes, yes, absolutely.
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7: I'm Nia Noel.
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14: 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It's currently 80 degrees. 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Northbound 71 closed at West 14th Street due to an accident. Traffic is stopped from West 65th Street. Northbound 71 after West 25th Street, an accident blocks your left lane. Traffic stop and go eastbound 490 between West 7th Street and 77. A vehicle fire blocks eastbound 80 after 480. Heavy traffic eastbound 90 at West 14th Street. 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Sale ends July 11th, Wayside in Akron, 1367 Canton Road near the intersection of Route 224, keeping it local since 1937. 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An extreme heat warning remains in effect for Cleveland and Northern Ohio. Bond being set at $1 million for a Pizza Hut employee charged in a fatal shooting. 24-year-old Kayshawn Kellum alleged to have shot a woman outside of a Euclid Pizza Hut June 23rd. A juvenile court judge has found the teen defendant charged in a deadly shooting at a Mayfield Heights restaurant delinquent. 16-year-old Gin Academy sophomore Philip Longano Jr. was fatally shot in December of last year. The 15-year-old defendant will be held at the Department of Youth Services for at least 4 years and possibly until he turns 21. Imagine a child in extreme poverty waiting over 365 days to be sponsored and their way today. Become a Compassion sponsor now. 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
2: Our Reason about the Morning Show is Wellness Wednesday. We got the one and only Dr. MJ Collier. If you have any medical questions, he is right here in the studio. Hit us up. 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
3: Thank you so much, Ricky Smiley. Good morning, Rock T, Special K, Gary with the T, Elfriedis, and the lovely and vivacious Brett. Vivacious. And Ricky, thank
2: vivacious.
3: You so much.
2: 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Oh, Brett.
3: Thank you for giving me the opportunity to bring healthcare information to the listeners of the Ricky Smiley Morning Show. And so today's topic is going to be, where's your health and what are your health goals for the year 2026? My mantra will be getting fit in 2026. We are all getting more seasoned, if you will, or aging. So we're starting to have aches and pains. We're putting on that extra few pounds, all of those things. But let's talk about basic things first. One, schedule now your complete and comprehensive annual physical examination. And for ladies, that will also include a mammogram and a pelvic and a pap smear. But understand that a pelvic exam is not a physical exam. And a lot of women say, oh, I went to the doctor and had my pap smear. That is below the waist, and everything that's significant at this point in life is above the waist. Your heart, your lungs, your kidney, your liver, and all of those things are not going to be evaluated by your GYN. So you need to have a primary care provider who will give you a comprehensive annual physical examination that may or may not include an EKG, but definitely should include comprehensive blood work. We want to make sure that instead of just getting a, say, for instance, a total cholesterol, you get a total cholesterol panel, which would include the HDL, the good cholesterol, the LDL, the bad cholesterol, and the triglycerides. You want to get a full thyroid panel. So many people only get screened for TSH, which is thyroid stimulating hormone. That is not even actually thyroid. That is the hormone that tells your thyroid to make or not to make more thyroid. And so people get that screening test and they go undiagnosed for thyroid disease. And you can just have low thyroid and that's responsible for chronic fatigue, being foggy brain, and putting on that extra 5 or 10 pounds or not being able to lose that final 15. So we want to make sure that you are moving. Keep moving. Keep moving. You need to be doing.
2: You got to ask for a comprehensive exam.
3: And that's the key thing. If you don't ask for it, you're not going to get it. But I can promise you, they're going to creatively charge you for it. When you get your EOB back from the doctor, you're going to have a heart attack because you're going to be like, wow, I don't remember them doing all of these things. And yet, you know, that's the way you're going to get billed for it. So you have to partner with your healthcare provider and communicate with them and let them know what your expectations are that you expect the services that you're paying for and that you want to get comprehensive evaluations, not just a screening test. If you're over 40, you need to get your prostate exam, DRE, and I've been having this amazing, the number of people I've had this conversation with this month because people said, well, I never had that. Can't we just forget that or let's put that off? And you know, Dr. Kaya is very strong about getting that DRE exam in, the prostate exam. It's the only way to diagnose prostate disease.
2: So that's what I took when I sent the box in.
3: No, that was a Cologuard for colon cancer.
2: Okay.
3: And that was a great test. And you know, that is very simple and easy. A colonoscopy is the gold standard. You should get a colonoscopy. But if you don't have the time or you can't do it, the sensitivity and specificity of the Cologuard test is over 90%. So it's a very good way to do it. They send you the box. You send them the specimen back. So it's very easy, and most people can do that and fit that in their schedule. For colonoscopy, you got to plan on spending the day before cleaning out, which is the real challenge, because you can't do anything but stay tethered to the toilet so that you can clean your colon out appropriately. The actual exam takes about 30 minutes, and, you know, they tell you to take the day off or whatever. I had mine about a month ago, and I went to work and saw patients that afternoon. I didn't feel like I was impaired in any way.
4: Right.
3: So, it depends on what you plan on doing and how you plan on doing it. But colonoscopy screenings for men and women over age of 45 now for African-Americans, 50 for non-African-Americans. Mammograms, of course, for women. Make sure that you get your mammogram test in because breast cancer rates are going up. Pelvic cancer rates are going up. Cervical cancer rates are going up in women. One, because some of the guidelines say that you shouldn't get pap smears, but every 5 years. Now, that is absolutely ridiculous and has no scientific precedence. What it has done since they changed those guidelines is make the incidence of those cancers go up and they're being diagnosed at later stages.
2: Okay. All right, y'all. Do we have any phone calls? Hit us up at 866-9-RICKEY. You on with Dr. Collier. Good morning.
5: So I always have constant knee pain, and they told me to take OsteoBiflex. Is that something that is good to take as a supplement, or is there another supplement that he can suggest?
3: Okay, OsteoBiflex is basically a combination of glucosamine and chondroitin. These are natural supplements, and the key ingredient is shark cartilage. And this is the only thing that will literally repair the knee joint. Every other therapy will, you know, basically decrease the pain and decrease the inflammation and slow progression of the disease. But shark cartilage will literally repair the joint. So I tell anybody, once you start having joint pain in one joint, it's literally all over the body in every joint. So OsteoBiflex is a brand name of glucosamine and chondroitin. I recommend it because you only have to take two a day. Some of those preparations have you taking 6 to 8 tablets or capsules per day. Oof. And that's a significant and substantial pill burden, and most people won't do that. But you can take two. That'll be good. That's a great product.
2: Aren't y'all with Dr. Collier?
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0: All right, y'all, Rick's Modern Morning Show. Hey, listen, real quick, we were just having a conversation in the studio about why people can't sleep. And Dr. Colley, you just dropped a dime in here. Can you repeat that to the listeners?
1: It's very important that the individual gets at least 6 hours of sleep. It's recommended, of course, to get 8, and nobody that works for a living can do that. But 6 hours will rest and restore you. But the biggest problem that we have now is people utilizing screen time, iPads, cell phones, and even their flat screen televisions before they go to bed. And the frequency of light from those apparati is that the equivalent of sunlight. It tells your brain it is morning and time to wake up. So it literally resets your sleep cycle. So what happens is, once your sleep cycle has been reset, it's going to have to go through the full cycle up to 3 hours before you actually can go back to sleep and get real good sleep. So now it's 2 o'clock in the morning. And so if you're lucky, you can get 4 hours of sleep, because, you know, the universal Negro wake up time is 6 a.m., 6:30. So most people wake up about that time. So they end up with 4 hours of sleep and become chronically sleep deprived. This causes the increase of the hormone cortisol, which makes you gain weight, particularly around the abdomen. It causes the irritability. And it has been noted to cause marital problems because, you know, you're so irritable, you don't really relate to your spouse in a pleasant way. So you're snappy, you talk loud, you're not even aware of this behavior, but eventually it can lead to marital

0: issues or problems with your relationship. Mm. So 6 hours of sleep a night, stop screen time at least an hour before it's time for you to go to bed. And I know it's very difficult for screen junkies to do. I know Beyonce is on her cell phone. She's gathering data and doing research all night. So it's a problem. So I'm hoping she's going to implement that, and that's going to give her a greater sleep opportunity.
1: Yeah, my dad is across the hall. No television while in bed at all, because when I go to my bed, I'm going there to go to sleep.
2: Right.
0: Two things for the bed: sleep and sex. That's it. Everything else, laying in bed and watching television, is the worst habit that most people do develop because we just used to doing it. It's comfortable in the bed. You prop up.
3: And I stay on all night.
0: I'm gonna watch my show until I go to sleep.
1: How do you sleep like
0: Brett,
1: that?
0: That is horrible.
3: I have to have it on all night because I don't want to hear, like, if the dogs hear something, they might bark and that'll wake me up, because then I'll think something's going on in the house. I don't want to hear the ring thing, the chimes go off. So I have to have the TV on.
4: I
3: keep it on the low calibrated, so it's kind of dim. But yeah, I sleep.
0: Radio is fine.
4: That's, yeah, because I can't
3: do radio.
4: Really?
3: Song come on, I like. I be talking about reunited. Wake up in the middle of the night and can't go back to sleep.
1: Yeah, you go to sleep with your TV on BET and Pastor Kearney Thomas
3: do
1: come
3: that.
1: Up. I'm like, God! Scared to miss out.
2: Okay, but let me ask you something. So I don't even have my phone in my room. I put it in the bathroom so I can hear my alarm when it goes off. But my husband's phone. So is it the same if his phone is, if the light is on from the person next to me in bed?
0: You're looking at it, if you're not getting direct contact with it, it's probably okay. But, you know, make that compromise, have that conversation with him, and tell him, you know, turn the phone down, face side down, and, you know, and don't do it because, you know, you just heard some good information about improving sleep, and make it a positive thing. Don't make it a, you need to turn your phone off. You know, just make it say, you know, I hear we'll both sleep better if we don't get exposed to that frequency of light.
3: And that probably enhance your night's sleep. Judy ain't putting that phone down.
1: I can't stand, man, all them damn alarms and bleeps and dings and bells.
0: That
1: really disturbed my sleep.
3: Oh,
1: I need that room to be nice and quiet and dark.
0: But our tech expert knows you can cut the notifications off for certain hours. You can say no notifications between, say, midnight
1: and 6
0: a.m.
3: Right.
1: In Jesus' name.
5: Hey, Dr. Paul.
3: I wake up at 1 in the morning, she'd be looking at the phone. I'm like, what is wrong? Go to sleep.
0: There you go. Don't you look at the phone.
1: Don't put your eyes, don't cast your eyes. You'll turn into a pillow of salt. All right, let's go to the phone line. You're on with Dr. Collier. Good morning.
6: Hi, I have a specific disease called Forster's disease. Is it curable?
0: Okay, I didn't quite hear that. Say that again.
6: Hi, I have a specific disease called Forster's disease. Is it curable?
0: Charista's disease, I'm very familiar with it. Symptoms can be maintained and controlled. I don't think that there's an actual diagnostic cure for it or therapeutic cure for it. So it's just a chronic disease. You need to partner with your rheumatologist as well as your primary care doctor, optimize your medicine, and simple things like making sure that you're getting a healthy diet, eat clean and well, and take anti-inflammatories such as vitamin D and omega-3 fish oil. Those are the things that I highly recommend.
1: Oh, wow. The way she repeated that question sounded just like she said it the first time. Yeah, Dr. Collier,
0: live in the studios with Ricky Smiley. Go reach out.
5: Hey, Dr. Collier, you got to, can you please talk to my wife, Crystal?
0: Because
5: she like Brad. She the same way. She got to go to sleep with that TV on all night.
0: Okay, no, that is a big problem. You might need to, if you laying next to her, and I don't know that you do, because y'all happily married, you need to get you a face mask to cover that shuts out all light, so a dark mask. And you can literally, I saw some at the dollar store the other day, so that would be a good thing to add so that your eyes don't get exposed to the light. And because you're on different schedules, that's the key thing.
1: I wonder if that lady's still
3: I'm
1: on the phone. Hello?
3: Stop. I'm on a different schedule, too.
1: You what?
3: I'm on a different schedule.
0: You're on a different schedule?
3: Yeah. She is, because we get up at 3, 4 o'clock in the morning.
1: All right, Dr. Collier, real quick.
0: Okay, these are the opinions of Dr. MJ Collier, not those of Ricky Smiley, the Ricky Smiley Morning Show, or his cast or crew. 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
2: 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It's 83 degrees. 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Northbound 71 after West 25th Street. An accident blocks your left lane. Traffic is stop and go from West 65th Street. A slow go northbound the Jennings Freeway between Harvard and 71. Crash in the cleanup northbound 71 at West 14th Street. We're seeing delays eastbound 480 between 77 and Granger Road. It's not too late. 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Bond being set at $1 million for a Pizza Hut employee charged in a fatal shooting. Sentencing being ordered for a man convicted in a deadly shooting outside of a Painesville restaurant. A juvenile court judge has found the teen defendant charged in a deadly shooting at a Mayfield Heights restaurant delinquent. Authorities investigating the death of an inmate at the Lorain County Jail. Three Lake County projects among the efforts receiving just announced grant funding through Ohio's Brownfield Remediation Program. Imagine a child in extreme poverty waiting over 365 days to be sponsored. End their wait today. Become a Compassion sponsor now. 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I'm Alan Schley on 93.1 WZAK, Cleveland's best mix of R&B and the home of the Ricky Smiley Morning Show.
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right, it's your boy Ricky Smiley. Coming up, my favorite part of the show. We got Rita Brent with Fix It Jesus. 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

0: 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Hey, we got the one and only in the building, ladies and gentlemen. 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The one and only Rita Brent, y'all.
1: Rita!
0: Hold on, Rita.
2: What's up? Good morning. How y'all feeling? Y'all good?
0: Man, we good. Congratulations on your tour with Sid.
2: Thank you. It went well. I'm going to tell you now, you got to bring it with them folks up north. Detroit, listen, you can't get up there being funny. They'll look at you like you're crazy.
0: Yeah, was y'all at the Fox?
2: Nah, we did The Sound in Detroit.
3: And then another,
2: The Soundboard.
3: Great room.
2: Yeah. It's real intimate.
3: Yeah.
2: I got some laughs. They were like, ha ha. All right, next joke. I was like,
3: absolutely. Detroit don't play no games.
0: At all. Yeah,
2: afterwards, they were on it.
0: Detroit and Chicago is really, really particular about their comedy.
3: Yes,
0: you better come with it in Detroit.
3: Don't come
0: and
3: on that stage.
0: At all. Be prepared.
2: Very diverse crowds, too, which I appreciate. So, you know, having jokes that fit everybody, that was good. That was fun, too. So, yeah. So I'll say this, though. We do need Jesus to fix something very particular. I don't know if y'all have been seeing a lot of the black churches been going viral on the internet because every other clip is a pastor asking for $50,000, $60,000, and it's just cringy. I'm not used to this. Like, I'm old school. Back in the day, we used to do benevolent offering, church building fund, and that was it. But that ain't how they getting down anymore. So let's hear a few of these clips, because it's sounding crazy.
4: But Lord said, I want to make a multi-millionaire out of someone, but they have to sow $10,000. He said, and they have to do that within 90 seconds. If you're going to do it, get it now, write the check. If you do this, God said, I'm going to make you a multi-millionaire.
5: Asking all church members to bring a copy of your tax return so that I can review it. I'm gonna stop some of y'all playing in my face during tithes and offerings on Sunday morning.
6: I am speaking in this season to people to sow their possessions. Jesus required the apostles to give up houses and lands and to sow that into the ministry so that they could go full time with him. People lay their possessions at the apostles' feet. That means if you got houses that you can give away, cars, lands, stocks, gold, silver, collectibles, you have four houses, give away one to the ministry.
0: Ooh, oh, man.
2: That's crazy.
1: Wait a minute.
0: Yeah,
2: it's crazy.
0: They want taxes. Bring your tax returns to the church. Your house.
1: Give away
2: goats,
0: silver, gold.
3: $10 in that plate and keep it moving.
1: No, yeah. They said $10,000 if you want to be a multi.
2: Yeah. In 90 seconds. Yeah. Now, I don't know if y'all noticed, but statistically, women tithe and give more than men. So it means that there's only one way to fix all of this. Like, the men got to step up and hold the women accountable, just like Mr. Biggs did in that Contagious video. Okay? All right, let's hear it.
0: Yeah.

0: so shady. Trust me, baby. He ain't the one. Yeah.
1: Not Rance Allen.
0: That nigga crazy. Be having sad babies and drinking rum.
2: The rum. Yeah.
3: Man, gotta step up.
1: Boy, that's funny. That
3: they gotta stop the women.
1: Hey, Riddle, let everybody know how they can come and find that video and get that song.
3: All right, it's all over social media. I already uploaded the video. Rita Brent Comedy on all my social media. That's RitaBrent Comedy. I'm playing Mr. Big and Shante Moore.
1: There it is. Hey, Rita Brent, y'all! Bring us out of the show.
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19: All over.

0: Supreme Court wrapped up its term with a stack of major rulings. President Trump walked away with a little bit of both wins and losses. The justices rejected his effort to limit birthright citizenship, keeping the longstanding interpretation of the 14th Amendment in place. House Speaker Mike Johnson was not happy about it.
1: I'm very disappointed in that outcome. I think it subjects the country to serious challenges going forward, and we'll have to deal with it as a Congress.
0: Democrats, meanwhile, applauded the ruling, with Congressman Ted Lieu calling birthright citizenship part of what makes America great.
2: And very happy that the Supreme Court ruled in favor of birthright citizenship today. And that is what makes America great. We continue to be the best in the world because of the diversity of our country.
0: The court also upheld West Virginia and Idaho's bans on transgender athletes competing in girls and women's sports, a decision Trump called a big win. And there's another ruling Republicans are probably celebrating. The justices sided with a challenge to campaign finance rules, clearing the way for candidates and political parties to work more closely on campaign spending. And yet another legal battle involving President Trump is far from over. Just one day after the Supreme Court ruled Federal Reserve Governor Lisa Cook could stay on the job while her case moves forward, Trump says he still wants her gone. Cook says it's politically motivated, while Trump says she committed mortgage fraud. Now the fight heads back to the lower courts, where a judge will decide whether there's legal cause to remove her. And LeBron James is finally speaking out after news of his split from the Lakers. In a social media post, James called it truly an honor to wear the purple and gold over the last 8 seasons. He also said he hopes he made the Lakers fans proud. James is expected to play one more NBA season, but where he'll suit up next is still anybody's guess. For info on these stories and more, go to RickySmileyMorningShow.com. Okay, enough with the courtroom drama. 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
3: 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Drop it like it's hot. Drop it like it's hot.
4: So hot
3: and
5: me in this hot. You can catch me at the hot spot. It's the
6: B-R-A-T. Time for the hot spot. What up, Brett?
7: What up, Ricky? Good morning, everybody. I'm your girl, Brett Tat-Tat, and this is the hot spot where we bring you music, movies, and more. So let's get off into it. The New York Times shook the table with their new list of the 30 greatest living American songwriters. Now, the list is unranked and was curated from more than 250 music industry writers, insiders, and 6 New York Times critics weighed in on who has the most influential writing skills in the game. So some of our favorites made the list, and that includes Mariah Carey, Stevie Wonder, Jay-Z, Missy Elliott, Lionel Richie, Young Thug, Babyface, Outkast, Kendrick Lamar, The Dream, Jimmy Jam and Terry Lewis, Smokey Robinson, Dolly Parton, and Taylor Swift. Is there anyone that y'all think should have made this list that they don't have?
0: Did you say Kanye West?
7: That was quite a few people. I think they missed Jermaine Dupri.
0: Oh, yeah.
8: Oh, come on.
9: He wasn't on
7: that? I don't know if this is the full list, but this is what I have, and I don't see Jermaine Dupri, so.
10: Yeah, they messed up, but they didn't put him on there.
7: He's definitely missing on there. Yeah, this is kind of crazy. But anyway, moving on. David, the alternative pop star that recently got arrested for the murder of 15-year-old Celeste Rivas, is now facing being blacklisted from the music industry. In case you missed it, he was recently arrested on several serious charges, including first-degree murder and additional allegations involving abuse. Now an organization called Industry Blackout is pushing for major action. The group has launched a petition on change.org calling for all of David's music to be removed from all streaming platforms while this case plays out. They say the situation is a part of a larger issue called femicide, which is a growing global crisis of violence against women and girls by men who sought to control them, silence them, or eliminate the consequences of their own predatory behavior. Wow, and they're urging the music industry to take accountability. The petition has already gained thousands of signatures as calls grow louder for streaming platforms and the industry to respond. All right, y'all, last but not least, we talked about Complex Magazine's list of top 100 hottest rappers, and the baby came in at number 30 on the list. But now he's saying he's the best rapper alive, and he wants to be in the same conversation as Drake, Kendrick Lamar, and J. Cole. And here's what he had to say.
4: And I know a lot of people say they're the best, but, like, you know, I say, like, I'm the best motherfucking rapper. Like, I've been saying it. Like, and I, you know, I often say it when I do my freestyles or whatever. Like, this is a phrase of mine, and a lot of people are familiar with me saying it, but I definitely do mean that. And, you know, of course, I feel like everybody should feel like they're the best, but that's not, I'm not talking like that when I say that. Like, I'm better than these Like, I really mean that. Like, I don't want it to come off like the cliche thing when, well, you should feel like you're the best too. Like, I feel like a lot of people say that, but they're not at that level. You know what I'm saying? Like, I would love to work with these guys. Like, it take me saying that type of and then putting it on display with the music and, you know, putting the music out for those doors to open up.
6: Have you ever heard him freestyle?
7: I have.
8: The Baby?
7: But yeah. I know he's a great rapper. I do know that.
8: I heard him freestyle at one of them cyphers.
6: Oh, okay.
8: That was a true freestyle.
7: No, he's good. He's amazing. I think.
6: Oh, wow. I'm going to have to check that out.
7: Yeah. Definitely do that. For more information on these stories and more, you can go to RickySmileyMorningShow.com and you can catch me on all my social media. So Brett.
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4: LeBron told the Lakers he's moving on. 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

move. From Shams Charania breaking, LeBron James will continue his NBA career for the 2026-27 season and has informed the Los Angeles Lakers that franchise can move on without him because he will play elsewhere. Clutch Sports CEO Rich Paul tells ESPN. Last show, we talked about the Warriors' interest in LeBron James Sr., and now he is officially available, and the momentum is building for the Unc Avengers in San Francisco, and I am here for it. 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

0: Y-Z-A-K. What's going on? How you doing? We got some good music and tickets. Hot Topics Whole Nine coming up today. Chris Brown, Usher.
1: Yeah.
0: I'll let you know about 5 minutes how you can win those. Trending is coming up around 10:20.
1: Yes, Genuine. He's gotten engaged. I have details. Plus, Serena Williams was back at Wimbledon after a 4-year hiatus. I'll tell you how she did. And LeBron James, he is coming home. Well, not exactly, but I'll tell you what is going on with LeBron.
0: Let's go to work. 106 supposed to be the high today.
1: Yes, yeah, stay hydrated, y'all.
0: 106.
1: Yeah, don't play around.
0: What up, though, ZAK?

All right, so Usher, Nice and Slow. When I play that song, Nice and Slow, Usher. Ninth caller's going to win tickets to see Usher and Chris. ZAK Silk, what's going on?

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0: am for real.
1: Hey, ZAK Silk, what's going on? Nice and slow, Usher. When you hear that song, name call, I'm going to get you. I'm going to get you a pair of tickets to go see Brown and Raymond. All right? So get ready for that. Latest on what's trending. What up, Kenya?
2: Yes. Now, it turns out that somebody got rich off of Trump's presidency, and it probably wasn't us. But there is a new report that says that Trump made over $2 billion in income in 2025. Now, the U.S. Office of Government Ethics released a 927-page document breaking down President Donald Trump's annual income and most of Trump's earning over the past year, which is over $2 billion.
1: What?
2: Have come from cryptocurrency ventures. Now, according to a White House spokesperson, they said that President Trump only acts in the best interest of American public, which is why they overwhelmingly reelected him to this office despite years of lies and false accusations against him and his business from the fake news media. Now, just the amount of denial with this whole administration and how it seems that just reasonable men just make excuses for things that are inexcusable. No president in history has had income or earnings of this kind. They usually divest, you know, the interest in their companies out of their names while mm-hmm. they're a president. So interesting times. Now, LeBron James, he is speaking out after he's leaving the Los Angeles Lakers, and he thanked the organization for adding him to the family 8 years ago. So this has caused a firestorm on social media. Everybody trying to break down every move in the NBA, trying to figure out where he might go next. But he did say thank you. He said, truly an honor to wear the purple and gold while trying to continue the greatness and legacies that came before me. Hope I made a few proud during my stint. Now, you know, he won a title with the Lakers back in 2020, and they said it was under the toughest imaginable circumstances with that NBA bubble. That was a whole weird time. But people are wondering, you know, Golden State has been making some moves trying to, people are speculating to attract LeBron to stay out there in California. But of course, everybody's looking to Cleveland because this is home. And he dropped a little, I don't know if this is how they used it, a little Easter eggs, but he did have a video that he posted saying, enjoying a nice cruise through my city. So I don't know, it might be a little foreshadowing, but we'll see what his decision will be. Now, Serena Williams, at age 44, she decided to make a comeback to tennis on Tuesday, and she came up a little bit short, but I say it's a win. If you're 44 years old and you're coming back against a 20-year-old Australian pro, she did get knocked out in that first round, but kudos to her for saying, listen, I'm going to come back and I'm going to do my thing. So she is not over. Her and her sister, Venus, they are going to be playing on Thursday, a doubles match, so we'll see how she does then. And also, an 8-year-old boy, he was riding a jet ski with no parents in sight, and he got pulled over by the police. They were on the little boat in Florida. And so, you know, the kid, they asked him, where are your parents? Now, it was a little kid, but if you look at how this kid was riding this jet ski, he was very, I agree with the father, he was very proficient in the way that he was handling it. He was driving really good, but the problem is that Florida law says that a person must be at least 14 years of age to operate a personal watercraft. And so it's a second degree misdemeanor to allow a person under 14 to do so. So I don't know. My father probably would have been in trouble a whole bunch of times because I was driving. I was doing all kinds of things. But now the father is going to have to show up in court for that one. Now, Taylor Swift and Travis Kelce, there has been so much buzz. I mean, almost as much as, you know, some of these big sporting events going on at Madison Square Garden. They said that they have National Guard out there. And also the employees that are setting up doing the production, they have some different parameters that they have to deal with. When they go to set up things, they have to wear a wristband, like as if they're going to a concert, just an extra layer of security. And they also can't take their phone. drones into the venue at all because they don't want anybody to leak the set design. So they're really tight on security. Everything about this wedding is supposed to go down Friday. We'll see. I'm sure it'll be reported everywhere when it happens, and we'll let you know what's going on. And speaking of weddings, Genuine, he is headed towards marriage again. Okay. Now, they said that he is engaged to 28-year-old Miami realtor Jeanette Escarton. Now, they said that Genuine popped the question in D.C. a couple of weeks ago, and she said yes. So the newly engaged couple, they told TMZ they're very happy and in love. And, you know, we haven't seen Genuine really tied down to anybody since he was married to Soleil. They married back in 2003. They divorced back in 2015. But, you know, Genuine, he's been out here doing his thing or whatever. But yeah, now he's going to lock it down. He's going to lock it down.
1: Yeah, I'm a little youngin.
2: Yeah, congrats. Very youngin. He's 55. She's 28. So maybe she
1: got him a little youngin, boy.
2: You know, he's still popping them moves. All right, pop it.
1: All right, tell us how you feel on the way. ZAK Silk, what's good?

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1: May we please pause for a minute of prayer. Oh dear God, creator of the entire universe, we stop what we are doing to say thank you and to let you know that we appreciate having you in our lives. Because of our belief in you, God, our understanding of your greatness and your mercy, and most importantly, our witnessing of your awesome power and unlimited ability, we know that you can empower us to accomplish that which may appear impossible. You did not let the sea stop Moses. You parted the waters. You did not allow the wall to stop Joshua. You made the wall come tumbling down. You didn't allow the giant to stop David. And you didn't even allow death to stop Jesus, who we all know is still teaching as strong as ever. So all that we ask of you today, dear God, is to please help us to never forget that for with you, our God, nothing is impossible. Hallelujah and amen. The

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IZAK, the Sam Simp Show. When you hear me play Nice and Slow by Usher, call me. Name caller. We'll win those. And tell us how you feel. Conversation's coming up after this.

0: All right, ZAK, the Samsung Show. All right, 216-578-0931. That's the number to touch down with his man. All right, so everybody know the biggest record out right now is Spin That. Young Miami, which these glorifying boosters and scamming, you know, and a lot of folks getting scammed. Now, you got professional scammers. We know that, right? Yeah. And so you also saw the dummy, the mother and daughter, who are boosters, alleged boosters, and in fact, been in jail for that already, right?
1: Absolutely.
0: Got out of jail, went to go boost again, and put it on TikTok, and they caught her ass.
1: Ah, they sure did. Goofy.
0: So some are saying they need to ban that song, which won't happen. NDRE, I guess she agrees. She says that Young Miami Spin That proves that people will ignore harmful messages when the beat is catchy.
1: Well,
0: more songs, NDRE, have been that way. Like one song that Rick Ross, that he has, I put a Molly in her drink, she didn't even know it.
1: Listen.
0: Everybody act like they didn't know, but because the song was cool, the beat was good, nobody never, and especially the climate of everything that's been going on, Everybody ignored that. But it's just a song. So is it just a song, guys? Is it just a song? You don't believe the hype? Does it? Do you ignore the harmful message, or you look at it like it's just a song? It's just a song.
1: Yeah. I mean, I don't think that you can raise people off of just music. Now, music can have an influence on people, you mm-hmm. know, but everybody has a right to their expression,
0: yeah.
1: right?
0: Yeah.
1: And then a lot of folks were saying that, you know, men are not scrutinized in that way as far as what they put out, you know.
0: That's why I said what I said. No one ever said nothing.
1: Yeah, with the WAP or, you know, they come down on Cardi, they come down on Megan and people like that, you know, about their lyrics, but nobody says anything to anybody else.
0: Yeah, yeah. What's your take on that? How y'all want to ban it? So you ain't gonna ban it. Everybody dance to that song right now.
1: But NDRE, she has beautiful music. She has very soulful music. She has messages. And people who want to consume that will consume that. But, you know.
0: Most people don't. They don't. So people like more negative than they do anything positive.
1: Yeah.
0: That is a fact.
1: Yeah.
0: Okay. Being all soulful and all that is cool, but it doesn't sell. Ignorance sells.
1: Mm.
0: Okay. Negativity sales. If you ever look sometimes at some people's Facebook page, they can post something negative and they get a whole thread. But then when they post something positive, do it. Go to your page and do it. Every now and then. Why is that?
1: But why can't I listen to Young Miami and then turn on some NDRE? I would.
0: You might.
1: Yeah.
0: You're different.
1: Well.
0: Everybody ain't like that.
1: Okay.
0: But Spin That. That's a cool song.
1: I think it's cute.
0: It's an ignorant song.
1: It's a little ignorant, but I mean, you know, we all knew about the boosters and stuff. That like boosters and stuff.
0: You mean we know some?
1: I mean, might have known the booster a day or two back in the day.
0: So what y'all think about this song? Y'all appalled, or you dancing to it? You rocking out to it? You listening to it? You know, Spin That. Spin That. Spin that.

0: Chris Brown, Leon Thomas, Fallen. What's up, y'all? ZAK Silk, what's going on? Nice and Slow by Usher. Night Caller will win when I play that song in its entirety. All right. Want to get your take. Where y'all think Bron going?
1: Here.
0: Yeah, he gonna stay here.
1: Yeah.
0: I mentioned this several times.
1: You did.
0: I said, would it be dope as if LeBron was to come back to the crib, play with this squad. They will win a championship.
1: No. Okay. You didn't push us all the way to the championship.
0: Yeah, why not? Okay. I'm supposed to him just come back? No. They will win another one. This will be a tour. Now, okay, it's just me. I say do a 2-year and win 2 rings, then retire.
1: Okay. We're gonna push it to 2 rings.
0: Well, let me stay with the 1 first.
1: Okay.
0: I'll stay with the 1 first.
1: I'm with you now.
0: I think now he know his body, but I think as far as him taking care of himself, he good. He got the help. When I talked to Perkins, you can see the interview with Perkins on my Instagram page. What did he say? He said that Donovan.
1: Yes.
0: Okay. That they didn't had the conversation. They told upstairs.
1: Okay.
0: Him and Harden told him upstairs, y'all need to get him here next year. We want him here.
1: Absolutely.
0: It's the perfect story.
1: It is.
0: A movie. In fact, it should be made a movie, like a reality movie.
1: Yeah.
0: Right now, of the whole thing.
1: He's got the production company.
0: You got it. You got it already, LeBron. You already got it. Sam Silk, you know, I done gave you that one.
1: Let's go.
0: Yeah.
1: I'm with it. That would be
0: so
1: amazing.
0: I get what they keep talking about, the Golden State. Nah.
1: That just wouldn't be right.
0: Nah.
1: Not Golden State.
0: Nah, bro.
1: Not them. But I mean,
0: he can do what you want to, but not the team that we had to keep going back and forth with. We know them your boys, but you know what I'm saying.
1: Yeah. They older anyway. Come on with the fresh legs. Donovan and all them, you know, they got you.
0: Yeah.
1: I think that there are still stories to be told. He is good at, you know, just bringing the attention, bringing everything, all the star power from the NBA, our nightlife, our just so many things were different when LeBron was in the city. So I say bring it on.
0: Well, the economy is going to boom just like that.
1: Absolutely.
0: Just like that.
1: Everything.
0: Yeah. What y'all got to say? What's going on? What's on your mind? Y'all agree with that? Y'all like that scenario, how I broke it down?
1: Yes.
0: Yeah, okay. ZAK Silk, we got more on the other side.

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8: This is The Daily Play with Joy Taylor. The decision 4.0 came in the form of a tweet about LeBron's next move from Shams Charania, breaking LeBron James will continue his NBA career for the 2026-27 season and has informed the Los Angeles Lakers that franchise can move on without him because he will play elsewhere. Clutch Sports CEO Rich Paul tells ESPN. Last show, we talked about the Warriors' interest in LeBron James Sr., and now he is officially available and the momentum is building for the Unc Avengers in San Francisco, and I am here for it. 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

0: Because he ain't can't come back here.
1: Okay, first of all, you speaking that thing. You speaking it all the way into this LeBron should come back.
0: Isn't that cold?
1: Yes, indeed.
0: Isn't that cold?
1: Yeah. That was awesome. Yeah. You spoke it all.
0: And we can watch
1: everything
0: whole movie.
1: Over his life and over Cleveland life.
2: Yes.
1: Get that movie.
2: Rapid
1: get them
2: story.
1: What? Yeah. FOMO rings. That was, yeah. We gonna say FOMO rings.
0: Okay.
2: Start here, end here.
0: Yeah, yeah. And listen, let me add on to it. And then Dan, go ahead and sell him the tea. Work that out.
2: Okay. All right.
1: That part.
0: Yeah, let's do that.
2: We gonna do all that.
0: Yeah.
2: Like that.
0: Okay. Yeah, sell him the tea. Yeah.
1: He don't sound too like his left finger is not going to happen. Come on, King. We need you on board for this.
2: I'm here. I'm totally on board. I'm with it. Let's go.
0: Okay.
2: I'm buying a jersey.
1: Let's go.
0: All right,
1: that's
0: Queen.
1: That's fine. Y'all stay cool.
0: All right.
1: Take care.
0: You too.
1: Bye-bye.

0: T-A-K.
1: No TV, no radio.
0: It's Workout Wednesday.
1: Oh, baby.
0: Benny will give us a couple of tips.
1: I want to get away from the world. Oh, no negative.
0: And it's Wednesday. You know what that means? We line dancing tonight. Silks after work. Get your line dance on. Get your line dance on. Nice and cool for you inside. Get your line dance on to the left, to the right. Meet you there after work. What's going on? So U.S. Supreme Court, they going through a lot today, huh? Yesterday.
2: Yeah.
0: They uphold the state's ban on trans athletes in girls' sports. So they're going to basically let each state come up with that. They do their own rule.
2: Yeah.
0: How do you feel about that, ladies?
2: Well, you know, there's been a lot of different schools of thought on it. You know, some folks are saying that trans athletes, you know, if you're born biologically a male, that you have an advantage over female athletes. And some folks are saying, you know, where are they supposed to go?
0: Right.
2: If you identify as something else.
0: Right. Because I forget what college, what university was that when the guy, well, not the guy, the transgender, was on the swim team.
2: And, yeah.
0: And the.

0: women were upset.
1: Yeah.
0: I think he still had his, I don't know. I don't know all this. I don't know. Okay. So when you transgender again, that's when you, do you take your penis away or you still have it? You just have breasts.
1: I think it's different for, you know, whether it's post-op or, okay, you know, pre-op, but, you know, not all people change their genitals.
0: Right. Some don't. Yeah.
1: Their genitals.
0: So the women was feeling some type of way on the team talking about that's, you know, he's cheating or right, she's cheating.
1: Yes. So what they were saying that the transgender student athletes, they said that the ban violated the Constitution's Equal Protection Clause, mm-hmm, and the federal law barring sex discrimination in education. So,
0: but if that's who you identify as, isn't the, you know, that's who you are then, right?
1: You know, I
0: so it gets a little sticky. You're a little sticky now, because if you're going to say you have to, you acknowledge who somebody say who they are, then you have to acknowledge that. I'm just going by what you say. But then you change it when it comes to something else.
1: Yeah.
0: When it doesn't go the way you want it to go.
1: See, you know, I know people point out things that, you know, okay, people taking advantage of the situation. Like if you couldn't excel in men's sports, then yeah, you could just go ahead, right, right, and be like, I'm trans.
0: Juwanna Man did it.
1: Juwanna Man.
0: Remember that? Juwanna,
1: yes,
0: Man.
1: Yes.
0: Yeah, that was a good show. Movie. So, okay, so let me ask you this then, Kenya.
1: Yes.
0: So what about, okay, trans women?
1: Mm-hmm.
0: Oh, okay, a trans man. That's what I mean. A woman.
1: Mm-hmm.
0: Who's a trans, who identifies as a man.
1: Mm-hmm.
0: So does he get on the man's basketball team or the swim team?
1: I guess if you're good enough, but yeah, then you have situations where, okay, if a female is out on the football field or something like that, then if a guy hits her too hard, are they going to be like, oh,
0: you mean hit him too hard?
1: Hits him
0: too hard, then will he get mad and say, you can't hit me like that?
1: Will the public at large get a little more, yeah, angry, like that really was a woman? I don't know.
0: The Sam Silk Show, ZAK.

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0: All right, give me five callers to play. I got five on it for taco and tequila tickets. All right, coming up at 12:20. Kenya, what's good?
1: Yes, did one reporter let the cat out of the bag about the Supreme Court justice retiring? I'll tell you what happened. Plus, a man with the smallest penis in the world got a big offer. I'll tell you about that. And Matthew,
0: he got a big offer.
1: He got a big
0: offer.
1: The
0: smallest penis got a big offer.
1: Yeah. Yeah. And Matthew Doe said that early detection saved him from breast cancer.
0: All right. Z today, K. Let's go to

0: right, ZAK, ladies, on what is trending. Kenya, what's good?
1: Yes, NPR may have jumped the gun on a big political scoop. Now, they are reporting that Supreme Court Justice Samuel Alito is retiring only to hurry up and take the post down. Now, a prominent Supreme Court reporter, Nina Totenberg, well, she posted the article and it was quickly taken down from the NPR site. Now, all that's left there is it says this story has been taken down. It was published in error. Now, they're saying that the stakes would be really high with this situation because if Alito does step down, that gives President Trump a chance to nominate a fourth Supreme Court justice, and that could have, you know, implications for the very far future. So, you know, this Nina Totenberg, she's a very respected journalist, and, you know, who knows? Maybe she just said it a little too fast. We don't know, but I'm sure we'll hear more about that. Now, Kanye West and his former personal assistant, Lauren Piscota, well, they are nearing an agreement to settle her bombshell lawsuit, which featured sexual harassment allegations and a lot of other disturbing claims. Now, according to documents by TMZ, the counsel for each side, they met earlier in June, June 4th, for mediation, and they agreed to settle the case. Right. So now, Lauren, she sued Ye back in June of 2024, and he sent some really crazy sexually explicit texts and videos. I can't even read some of the things that he allegedly said on these text messages, but you know, she also claimed that he, you know, was touching himself and her at a hotel that they were staying in before he fell asleep mid-sentence, and she also claimed that he drugged her at a studio session which was co-hosted by Diddy. So, you know, they're coming to a dollar amount on that, but this isn't the only woman who has laid out sexual assault allegations. Jen Ann, you remember she was talking about being choked. She showed up for a video.
0: Right.
1: All of the things that went on with that situation. So, you know, one thing at a time. Now, Matthew Knowles, he says that early detection saved him from breast cancer. Now, he said that he actually knew a lot about breast cancer because he used to sell mammography equipment. So, once he started getting, I guess, he got some discharge, and he knew that that was kind of like a symptom of breast cancer. So he asked his doctor to give him a mammogram, which he said that was the first time a man had ever asked his doctor for a mammogram. And he found out that he carried a stage 1 BRCA 2 gene mutation, and he underwent treatment quickly. And he also did a surgical mastectomy, which removed the cancer. So he said that, you know, that early detection actually saved his life. And he said the universe wanted me, for some reason, to save my life by selling equipment that one day saved my life.
0: Yeah, so. And a friend of mine, her husband passed from, you know, he had a battle.
1: Really?
0: Yeah, with breast cancer. Yeah.
1: Yes. Now, according to Susan G. Komen, which is an advocacy organization for breast cancer, they said that roughly 2,700 men in the U.S. are diagnosed with invasive breast cancer. So if you're dealing with some things, you don't know exactly what's going on, you're getting some discharge, some tenderness, things that aren't quite normal, go ahead and schedule an appointment with your doctor so you can see what's going on. Now, the man who says that he's got the world's smallest penis, well, he has now gotten an offer from a doctor, a Beverly Hills surgeon, who said that he'll perform a $20,000 enhancement procedure completely free of charge. Now, this the
0: doctor, how many inches is he going to get, and how small is his penis?
1: Okay, so right now they said that it is about 0.38 inches, which is about the size of his pinky fingernail. And so he's saying that the tiny, the smallness of his manhood has taken a toll on his confidence in daily life.
0: That's okay.
1: The fingernail, the pinky fingernail.
0: Okay. Stop it.
1: Right.
0: Stop it.
1: Now, this is Michael Phillips' story.
0: And that's what an erection to?
1: Yeah. He said that it, you know, it's really had an effect on him, his self-esteem and all of that.
0: So he's basically will be getting a prosthetic penis.
1: Well, no, this guy is going to put some cosmetic filler injections to boost the girth. And they said the procedure only takes about 30 minutes with little to no downtime.
0: Now, why you got to say little to no downtime?
1: Well, a little and a little. Now, Michael Phillips is the man's name, and he was medically diagnosed with a micropenis.
0: Is he a virgin?
1: I would imagine, because he said that he hopes that, you know, getting the enhancement will help him urinate. So apparently he's not clearing.
0: He's not clearing the situation.
1: So he had launched a GoFundMe and the doctor answered. Now he did see some risks with the surgery about possibly losing sensation or the ability to get an erection, but
0: we'll see.
1: Well,
0: so part of so he'll get a bigger penis, but it won't be erect.
1: It won't function, you know, properly. So, I mean, he just won't have the sensation, but, you know.
0: So he has a sensation now.
1: I guess, with the little fingernail that he got.
0: Okay.
1: Mm-hmm. He sure does. So, Godspeed to him. Now, a couple in New York, in Seneca, New York, they just had a whole toddler. They gave birth. Now, the baby's name is Yamaya India Soto Rodriguez, and she was born weighing more than 14 pounds. Now, all my women out there who has ever had a child, 14 pounds, that is crazy. This woman said that the parents said they had to get rid of all the newborn clothes and all the stuff that you think you're going to have.
0: So the baby just walked out.
1: Listen.
0: Just stretched it open, stretched the walls, and let me out of here.
1: They said that during the delivery, the baby reached a hand over their head and grabbed the physician's finger at the time. So this child already came out.
0: What's all this news coming from today?
1: Look, this is crazy, but this was on WKYC. Yeah, crazy.
0: Damn.
1: 14 pounds. Now, they said, now, according to the CDC, babies weighing more than 11 pounds born are in 1 in 1,000 deliveries. So, big baby. And lastly, if you're looking for something to watch, well, Netflix. Have you seen Nemesis? It's a pretty good show.
0: No, I'm sorry.
1: With actors Wyland Knoll and Matthew Law. It's like a criminal detective.
0: I can try to watch that.
1: It's really good if you like to try to figure out stories and the little criminal stuff. Now, the showrunner is Courtney A. Kemp, who was with Power for all those years and 50 Cent.
0: No, I did see some of this.
1: Yes.
0: I did see some of it.
1: Well, you'll be able to see more because Netflix has renewed it for season 2. Okay. I always like a good series to watch.
0: Well, check out what was it called? Polly? The
1: foreign one. I'm not with the foreign one.
0: What's it called? Polymus?
1: Yeah.
0: How many of y'all done saw Polymus? Y'all saw that? The dude get all these wives.
1: That's another good one on Tubi. Us.
0: All right. We'll be right back. Let's play I Got Five on the for tacos and tequila tickets right now.

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0: GAK Silk, who's this?
1: This is Mark.
0: When I say or give me five NBA teams.
1: Chicago, Cleveland, Wizards, Philly.
0: No, I didn't say the city, man.
1: Yeah.
0: I didn't say the city, bro. Yeah. ZAK Silk, give me five NBA teams.
1: Knicks, Cavs, Pistons, Lakers.
0: Almost had it.
2: Yeah.
0: Give me five NBA teams.
1: Bulls, Cavs, Celtics, Wizards, Philadelphia.
0: Barely got it. Did he get it?
2: Well, he said Philadelphia, not the 76ers.
0: Yeah, he said Philadelphia. He said the city again. Same guy. That's the same dude. Okay, goodbye. Y'all know what we're doing, ZA.

0: on this Wednesday. Benny, what's going on?
1: I'm feeling good. How y'all feeling?
0: You all right, man. How about you? You good? You charged
1: I'm
0: up?
1: Good.
0: All right.
1: You know what? I haven't worked out in 9 days, y'all. And I am okay with that.

0: had some chicken tenders and some french fries, homemade chicken tenders and french fries, but nonetheless, some deep fried chicken and some deep fried french fries, and I'm okay.
1: Oh, you was acting up and not working out.
0: But the thing is, understand that there's a balance to that.
1: Okay.
0: Because if you beat yourself up over it, now you go into this cycle. And that's where a lot of people struggle, is with the cycle. Because what they'll say is, oh my God, I felt, and they'll just quit.
1: Yeah.
0: Or because they miss a workout, they'll beat themselves up and they'll just quit. Or because the scale goes up a pound or two, even when they were working out and eating properly, they'll just quit. Understand that the body is a miraculous thing.
1: For sure.
0: And as much as we understand about it, sometimes it will do things that we don't understand. But that doesn't mean we quit. Sometimes when we're working, I've been working out my whole life. And my body said, bro, we're tired.
1: Okay.
0: We're sore. Let's take a break.
1: Okay.
0: And sometimes you got to listen to your body. So I took a break. And then what happened was, the reason I ate some food that I wouldn't normally eat is because that one workout I did on Sunday, I was so tired, I just didn't do my meal prep on Sunday.
1: Dang.
0: But look.
1: He took a chill.
2: Yeah.
0: But I did. But it's okay.
1: It's okay, yeah.
0: So then what you do is, just like any other thing in life, you set a limit to it. So me and T was texting yesterday. Hey, we back on it. Monday, no excuses. This is the schedule. This is what we're doing. This is what we're eating. This is what time we're training. And you just get back to it.
2: Get back on.
0: Just get back on. The thing is, you can always slow down. You just can't quit. If you're running and you want to walk, that's fine. If you want to crawl, that's fine. But keep moving towards your destination.
1: That's right.
0: Just don't quit.
1: Don't
0: quit,
1: y'all.
0: So, again, I took a little time off. It's okay. I'm still alive. My body's fine. Y'all ain't seen no workout videos on my page.
1: So, we even did it last week. Yeah.
0: We were both tired.
2: Yeah.
0: Kenya said, are we recording a workout today? Sam was laying on the desk. He said, I'm tired, y'all. I said, me too. We'll work out next week. That's okay. Well,
2: you know what they're doing downstairs, right?
0: No, what they're doing downstairs.
1: We're about to eat some ribs and hot dogs.
0: Who grilling?
2: The station is.
0: What time we eating?
2: Right now.
0: What time is lunch?
2: It started already.
0: You said we got ribs and hot dogs?
1: Sure do.
2: We got some hamburgers.
0: I should at least brought some asparagus to put on the grill.
1: Asparagus?
0: You got to have some
1: this
0: fiber.
1: Ain't that. We talk about some hot dogs and ribs and all that stuff.
2: How can they follow you, man?
0: Hey, all socials at 216 Muscle. You can cry, you can crawl, you can cuss, you can't quit.
2: All right. Watch this when we go down and eat this barbecue.
1: That's right.
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0: ZAK Silk, who's this?
1: This is Mark.
0: When I say give me five NBA teams.
1: Chicago, Cleveland, Wizards, Philly.
0: No, I didn't say the city, man. ZAK Silk, give me five NBA teams.
1: Knicks, Cavs, Pistons, Lakers.
0: Almost had it.
2: Yeah. I like that.
1: I know.
0: Give me five NBA teams.
1: Bulls, Cavs, Celtics, Wizards, Philadelphia.
0: He barely got it. Did he get it?
2: Well, he said Philadelphia, not the 76ers.
0: Yeah, he said Philadelphia. He said the city again. Same guy. That's the same dude. Okay, goodbye. All right. Broadcasting from the y'all know what we're doing, ZAK. This is the Sam
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0: JK Sam, give me five NBA teams.
1: Boston, Detroit, Cleveland, Milwaukee.
0: ZAK Sam Silk, give me five NBA teams.
2: Cavs, Nets, Warriors, 76ers, Hornets.
3: Oh,
0: almost had it. Give me five NBA teams.
2: I can't hear you.
0: Give me five NBA teams.
4: Bulls, Sixers, Lakers, Heat, Golden State, Warriors.
5: Okay, come on.
0: Right, okay, she got right on there, right on there. Congratulations. You got the tickets for tacos and tequila July 25th, okay?
4: Yeah. Okay.
0: Hold on.

0: All right, ZAK, Kenya got today's letter for me inside of Reality Hour. Let's read that. Minnie, you're going to chime in, too. What's going on with this letter today, Kenya?
1: All right. Dear Sam, I'm stuck between a rock and a hard place. I've been with my girlfriend for years, and she's everything a man is supposed to want. She's loyal, dependable, and she's the woman I always pictured marrying. But here's the problem. My side chick treats me way better than my girlfriend ever has. She listens, she spoils me, and being around her just feels easy. The only issue is I already know she ain't wife material. She's fun, but I can't see myself building a future with her. Now I'm torn. Do I marry the woman who's marriage material but doesn't make me feel as appreciated? Or do I keep messing with the woman who treats me like a king, even though I know she'd probably make a terrible wife? Am I settling if I marry my girlfriend, or am I just being greedy trying to have the best of both worlds? What should I do?
2: Oh, boy, I can't believe this guy.
3: Kenya, that was a Freudian slip.
1: What?
3: You say he want the bust of both worlds?
1: Oh, the bust. Oh, yeah. But yeah.
3: He's the problem.
1: All that.
3: He's the problem.
1: Yes, sir.
3: You're and I can even tell by what you said, he's the problem.
1: Yeah.
3: Because if you said in the letter that this woman is everything a husband would want and will make a great wife, the side chick treats you like a king, but wouldn't make a great. Those don't even correlate.
0: They don't even make
3: that doesn't
0: sense.
3: Even correlate. If she's everything you would want in a wife, why doesn't she treat you like? So there's something she's not doing that the side chick is doing. So you're lying to yourself. He's the problem.
1: Yeah, he is the problem because people. I don't know why guys do this. Y'all. No, and I'm gonna tell you. Because guys always talking about they want, you know, the this certain housekeeping, you know, church going, blah, blah, blah. But they really like the freaks and they like
3: those
1: what's happening.
3: Those be the freaks.
0: Those are the freaks.
3: What are you talking about? Those are the freaks. Why do you think we picked up Catholic school girls? Young dudes was mad when Regina closed. Those were the freaks. They cooked for you. They had, man, look.
1: Well,
3: Son
1: then
3: of a Preacher Man
1: was
3: a song for a reason.
0: Yeah. What you got in the comment section?
1: All right. Now, Bob said, what I think you should do is leave your girlfriend alone and let her find someone who's not going to cheat on her. You're a bum and you're the problem.
3: Thank you.
1: Yeah.
3: Agreed.
1: And Alan said, the issue isn't wife material. The issue is, are you husband material?
0: Ah,
3: that part.
1: Yeah. And Crystal said, sounds like you're the one that's not the marrying type. Clearly, you're for the streets.
3: Yeah. I don't think these comments went the way he expected.
1: No. I don't think so. No. Yeah.
0: No.
1: And Davey said, obviously, you don't have a clue. There is no way you could tell what type of wife either would make without being married to them. Marriages evolve
0: That's
1: over
0: true.
1: Time. Women can definitely change.
0: That is very true.
1: Yeah.
0: Yeah.
1: Marry what you like. Don't marry a stereotype. Don't marry what you think you're supposed to marry. Marry what you actually like.
0: So go and get that side piece.
1: I don't know about that now. I don't think I was saying that, sir.
0: That's what he really wants, though. He really wants that side piece.
1: He said she's not married.
0: Break up with your woman and just play with old girl.
3: He really want to be married. He just doesn't want to lose the dependable one, and he don't want to go home to the other one.
0: We'll be right back. More of your comments next.

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0: 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You got Rick Ross will be there. 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I mean, the list goes on and on.
1: Everybody
0: and them going to be on there.
1: Yeah.
0: So go ahead and book your cabin. 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Recapping today's letter.
1: Yes. Now, Sam, this man said that he's stuck between a rock and a hard place because this poor man, he's been with his girlfriend for a year. Poor man.
0: Said poor man.
1: And he said that his girlfriend is everything a man is supposed to want. She's loyal, dependable. She's the woman he always pictured herself marrying. But the problem is his side chick treats him way better than the girlfriend ever has. She listens to him, spoils him.
0: What are you talking about?
1: And says that being around her just feels easy, but she's not wife material. She's fun, but he can't
0: see. He can get away with a lot.
1: Well,
0: that's what he thinks.
1: He says she's fun, she's easy. He said she treats him way better.
2: How does somebody treat you way better than a woman? Everything a man would want.
1: Well,
2: how is that even possible? That's the part that.
1: Well, so he wants to know, should he marry the woman who, you know, treats him like a king?
0: Marry yourself. That's what you ought to do.
1: Even though she might make a terrible wife, but or marry the girlfriend.
0: You're not ready yet, bro.
2: Be single, brother.
0: You're not ready.
2: Be single. Let that good woman go out and find her a good man.
0: Yeah.
2: How about that?
1: Selfish folks don't do things like that.
2: Be single, brother.
1: You just want to hold on to everything.
2: No. These is your two choices. Be single or bring them women in the room together and see if they down with the poly game.
0: There you go.
2: Okay. And let them make the decision.
0: And that's a good Netflix series, too. Y'all check it out.
1: You know what?
2: Poly game?
0: It's called Polymus.
2: Okay. Yeah, T was watching that.
0: Yeah.
2: That brother.
1: I don't know. I still think guys should marry whoever they feel the most ease with. You know, we get these pictures in our head, you know, because of our parents, because of religion, because of a lot of things, we make these choices that have nothing to do with our preferences. Mm. But follow what your preferences are. Follow somebody who you feel a friendship with, a kinship with, mm-hmm. that you are attracted to. And then you won't go wrong.
0: Common sex, what we got?
1: All right. Now, Crystal said, you're not ready. When considering marriage, you have to think about what you want versus what you need. Your girlfriend will be there when ish goes down and when you're sick, etc. Will your side piece?
2: Mm-hmm.
1: Now, Jameek said, I had to... No.
0: Can't read that one.
1: Yeah.
0: Can't do that one.
1: Yeah. And Ella says, sorry, sir, you're not ready to be in a committed marriage or in a committed relationship because you can't commit. The side chicks are always fun because they don't get all of you. They don't get the you when things aren't going well, then the you when you're going through your growing pains. So if she's going to be the fun one,

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0: ZAK Sam, what up?
1: Hey.
0: Hey.
1: Am I the ninth caller?
0: You won't believe it. You won't believe it.
1: Are you serious?
0: I'm serious. You're not the ninth caller.
1: I'm not.
0: I'm dead serious.
1: All right.
0: Tomorrow, I'm going to have taco and tequila tickets. I'm going to have Erykah Badu tickets. I'm going to have Sheila E. tickets all tomorrow, okay?
1: Okay, what time I should call?
0: I don't even know. I ain't going to lie to you. Just listen starting at 10.
1: Okay.
0: All right, Mom. Yep.

0: ZAK, you call number two. Hey, ZAK, you number three. ZAK, you call number four. ZAK, you number five. ZAK, you call number six. ZAK, you call number seven. ZAK, hello?
1: Hello? Hello?
0: You call number eight. ZAK, hello?
1: Hi, yes, I'm on the winner.
0: You got Usher tickets. Chris Brown tickets. That what you got is. That what you got is. Next week, yes. July 7th at the Huntington Field. You ready?
1: Yes, you are giving me my information.
0: Hold on. What's your name?
1: Johnella Whitaker.
0: Hold on, Ms. Whitaker.

0: R-Z-A-K, the Samsung Show, available on Urban One Podcast or wherever you get your podcasts. The views and opinion of Warren Bellantyne are not those of Urban One or their advertisers, but in his own words. People's attorney, Warren Bellantyne. What's going on, Warren?
1: Sam Silk, always good to be with you, brother, and the lovely Miss Kenya. You know, happy Wednesday, guys.
0: Yeah, happy Wednesday, man. Wednesday.
1: Man, look, did y'all see what the Supreme Court just did?
0: Mm-hmm. Yeah.
1: They act like they had some sense today, didn't they?
2: Somewhat.
0: Some, not all, but yeah.
1: Look, let me tell you why this was so important, and I'm so glad that they ruled the way they ruled, because black people really was not paying attention to this. See, Sam, when I was in high school, I was a very good baseball and football player. I was a decent basketball player, but football player, I was very good. And we had a play called the 52 fake out, right, Sam? Mm-hmm. Trump was running the 52 fake out with this birthright citizenship, right?
0: Mm-hmm.
1: He was making the argument, well, these people shouldn't be coming over here having their babies, and their babies become citizens, and then they can leave our country, but their babies still can come back and vote, be on the jury and everything else when they're 18 years old. And to the average person, you would say, yeah, that makes sense. They shouldn't be able to do that because we can't do that in other nations, right?
0: Mm-hmm.
1: The difference is this, right? And sometimes people forget this, especially black people, right? Every freedom that anybody has comes from what black people did. And especially the 13th, 14th, and 15th Amendments. Now, the 14th Amendment is probably the most crucial amendment for black, brown, women, everybody who would be considered some kind of a minority. And because it gives you the right to equal protection, the right to due process, and it gives you birthright citizenship. So if they would have removed birthright citizenship as a standard for people coming from other nations, what they could have done is come back in and say, well, wait a minute, birthright citizenship does not apply to black people anymore. And the reason why is because the Dred Scott case. The Dred Scott case was the case where Dred Scott, which really isn't his real name, but it's too long to talk about that, but Dred Scott got into a free territory and sued to be free. And what the Supreme Court ruled, Justice Warren's court ruled, was, hey, you are a slave no matter where you're from, and you are considered property, not a person. So nobody of African descent can be a citizen of the United States. Mm. That case has never been overturned. So if they were to remove the birthright citizenship, it's just like what happened when they gave the abortion rights back to the states. So once they gave it back to the states, every state had their own law about when somebody can have an abortion. Some of those laws dated back to 1912.
0: Mm.
1: And the states had to use those laws because they had never been overturned. They were the stare decisis. They was the precedent. So literally, if this birthright citizenship would have went through, the 52 fake out was, we gonna stop the Latinos from having babies here, but we also gonna strip the citizenship rights of black people because the law says that they really are not citizens of the United States. That's the 52 fake out right there. So I'm happy that the Supreme Court had enough sense to rule the way they rule today. And this is what I've always said about this court. The danger of this court is because they're all about the Constitution and on the Republican side. And because they're all about the Constitution, they're going to follow what they believe the constitutional law is meant to do. They don't look at society norms. They don't look at what's going on in the world. The Democratic side always has looked at what's going on in the world. This is why we get the Brown v. Board of Education passed, because it had nothing to do with law. It had to do with the psychological effects on people and what society was doing. This court ruled this way because of the constitutionality of it. If they had ruled a different way, it would have been because of what people think about immigration. So we got a victory today, y'all, and it's a victory that a lot of people don't even realize how important it was, because we don't talk about these things on radio and television.
0: And also, I want to say congratulations to you. I see that you will be performing with 50 Cent at Donald Trump's Jr. Club.
1: Mm-hmm. Oh yeah, yeah, 50, yeah, yeah, me and 50. I'm bringing around on the stage. I'm gonna be his hype man. You know, you know. Hey, I ain't turning down 50 Cent money now. Don't get me wrong. I ain't there for Donald Jr. I'm there because 50 throws the brother some money. I'm trying to get in the next issue, in the next episode of Power. I'm trying to be on Raising Kane before he closes the day.
0: Later, fool.
1: All right, y'all. I'll talk to y'all next week.
0: All right, all right. We got more coming up on the show.

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2: Recently, I heard a sermon about the need to excavate before you're able to elevate. 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If we are unsure about our elevation, more likely than not, it's because we are building upon an unstable foundation. And instead of shoring up our foundation through excavation, we just continue to build on insecure ground. So I want to leave you with this one thought today. It is not possible to elevate to your highest potential until you have first excavated an unreliable foundation.
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0: Yeah, Sam, you taking opinions on this transgender thing?
1: Yeah, what's on your mind?
0: Okay, so let me say this. Everybody already knows the answer to the question about the whole transgender situation issue. All they got to do is have a league of their own, male or female or whatever the case may be. But they know it costs money, so I don't know where the money going to come from. But it also costs for people to step up and make it happen.
1: Mm-hmm.
0: And, I mean, these men that call themselves women that don't want to step up and make the league happen, I mean, they just ain't got the balls to do it. No pun intended.
2: Yo, foul.
0: I'm just saying. I'm just saying. And if they come up with their own league, then the argument is over with. You know, if you genetically born a man, you still got the strength of a man. If you genetically born a woman, you still got the strength of a woman. No matter how much weight you gain or lose inside, fundamentally, you are what God created you to be. There are people out here identifying as all kind of stuff. I'll respect you for what you identify as, but can you perform for that which you are identifying? So if you identify as a dog, are you acting like a dog, a cat, a bird, a broom?
1: So a transgender swim team, football team, NFL, are you stepping up?
0: Okay.
1: And then, look, wait, the World Cup is going on now, and you have the Olympics. Shouldn't they have that in the Olympics? Yes.
0: Again, they should have their own league, okay, where they're performing so that it'll be fair amongst them. Mm. You understand? Because then, think about this. You had mentioned Juana Man, the movie.
1: Yeah.
0: That was just a precursor for what's going on right now.
1: Uh-huh. They were setting
0: That's all
1: up.
0: That was. They were setting it up just like they do everything. They set up stuff in the movie. You go and enjoy the movie, and you're like, okay, this is just a movie. But then you see it happening in the world.
1: So what?
0: It's just a precursor.
1: So let me ask you this: What NBA player is now probably playing on the WNBA? What ex-NBA player who probably didn't?
0: You know what? I can't answer that question because I don't really get into sports that heavy, man. Look, I'm a dude, but I get too emotional about cats that's making millions of dollars and you losing, especially our Cavs, our Browns, our Guardians. If I'm paying for your tickets and you losing more than you winning, I'm feeling some kind of way. Now, if each player giving me $5 out of their check to come see them, then I'm cool with that. I'll be a sports fan all day long, but that's another conversation. Let's get back to this transgender thing. My big thing is, if you transgender and you are in the locker room, you used to be a girl, but you're in the locker room full of men, how you gonna feel? And vice versa.
1: Well, that's what the team was complaining about. They said that that she was walking around being erect. That did come up.
0: Exactly. On the swim team.
1: She
0: exactly.
1: had an erection.
0: So, again,
1: she had an erection.
0: Fundamentally, you are a man. Fundamentally, you are a man inside. Whether you identify as a woman or not, your breast or not, whatever the case may be, you are what you are.
1: Okay. All right. I appreciate
0: so
1: your call, man.
0: I don't agree with it. Well, last thing. All I wanted them to do is go ahead and step up and make your own league and kill all this stuff about the transgender stuff.
1: All right, brother.
0: All right, now, y'all be easy.
1: Later.
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1: What did you set this on, hell? You gotta make her say my name one time here.
0: My name is DL.
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3: 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Offer ends Monday, July 6th.
1: Yeah, I was saying this earlier. I said when people don't like something, they just remove it. Like, they get to redact stuff.
4: Mm-hmm.
1: Like,
4: or change it.
1: Yeah, they that's what they do. They get to redact stuff. Like, but where was the dude that was redacting stuff during the Puffy trial? I'm like, some stuff I didn't need to know. Like, rubbing somebody's manhood on your chest. I'm like, oh my goodness.
4: Oh, yeah, that's a lot.
1: What about the redaction then? And I know if I was Cassie's husband, I'd want something redacted. People who were previously men shouldn't be able to compete against women, in my estimation. But if you think about it, Ronnie Lott, who was one of the greatest defensive backs ever, he mangled his finger during the game. He didn't want to come out the game, so he came to cut his finger off. And we thought he was the man for doing that. But imagine if a dude want to cut his Johnson off his tailplate. That's a bad dude right there.
4: Wow.
1: Man, you know what? If you're willing to do that to stay in the game, more power to you.
4: More power to you.
1: Oh, yeah.
4: Remember, I met them?
1: Yeah, I met the little one, the sawed-off one, my favorite.
4: Number one.
1: Yeah,
4: that's
1: man.
4: Anita.
1: I like her. She's small. You can mail her
4: places.
1: She's
4: like 4. How tall is Anita? Probably 4.
1: She got
4: 4'11",
1: her whole picture on her driver's license. 4'11". I know that.
4: Yeah, she's tiny. She's a sweet
1: girl. She can't ride nothing at Six Flags, but what a sweet woman.
4: You right behind her.
1: Shot. You generally, when I steal on my wallet, they call me Shot.
4: Oh, you talking
1: don't say that.
4: You're right.
1: We have our favorite African, fresh from the Kilimanjaro.
5: They didn't pick him up yet?
6: Jeez.
1: No.
7: I want to say something, but these boys out here. So
1: Yeah,
7: I don't want to even talk.
1: Have you ever been approached by ICE at all?
7: No.
1: Never?
7: Mm-mm.
1: I don't know why. I called him on your number. I don't know how you avoided him, but Jesus Christ.

0: Get away from that grill. You know not start no fire.
1: Fire up that grill and turn your radios up.
0: Give me the gasoline, Charlie. Hold the match. Well, I tell you, Charlie, throw the match on the gasoline, all right? Here we go. Charlie, throw the match. Now, that's a fire. That's a fire. Look at that.
1: Let's have some fun on the D.L. Hughley Show.
0: He'll be all right. Roll Charlie around. Roll him around a little bit. Roll him around.
2: You know, we're all human, and, you know, we're all sexual beings, too, so it's lovemaking is just...

know, this song wasn't really made, you know, to be a song, you know, it's more of a vibe, it's the lights low, it's the sexual infrastructure of lovemaking.

0: Join us on the program, a very talented young man, and also one of my shipmates. Like we in the Navy or something. Like we in the Navy. Please put your hands together for 112's Q Parker. How you doing, baby boy?
1: What's going on, my guy?
0: Why do you sound like you're out to sea right now? What's up?
2: Close the window, Q. Close the window.
0: You can tell when a black man got a convertible, can't you, boy? So, man, I'm excited to see. I haven't seen you. I guess I don't know. It's been a very long time.
1: It's been 2 years.
0: Yes, I'm looking forward to seeing you on the cruise. So, have you ever played the cruise before?
1: So I've never played the cruise. I've attended before, but I've never played it. So really looking forward to it, man. I got a lot of romance to bring to the people that are going to be on the ship, man. So just super excited.
0: Yeah. Romance and a whole seasick medicine. Bring that to me.
1: Yes. I got the motion sickness medicine. Yes.
0: Yes, it did. Yeah. I remember, man, I was on the cruise one time and Dwele, it was a real bad storm. We were actually had to cancel some days and running from a store and Dwele fell in there right off the stage. So make sure you get a good, be on the good stage. Make sure that the stage that doesn't move around. So you've been in a couple of decades now, you've been in the music industry, right?
1: Yeah, so I started in, the group started in 96, so right. This year it's my 30 year anniversary. And you know, just 20 some years of just being with the group, and now these last 6 or 7 have just been me building this Q Parker brand and putting out right. new music and just touring. And you know, I've committed to this romance movement, so all of the music that I do, every time I show up somewhere, I'm just representing romance.
0: Have you ever heard a song, like a song that you hear or I've heard at any point that you wish you had sung or written?
1: All the time, DL, all the time. So I'm just not an artist, right? I'm a lover of music. And so I'm also a songwriter and a producer. So when I hear somebody that really hits all the points, I'm like, man, I should have written that. But then also I'll hear somebody that just delivered the melody and the ad-libs perfectly. And so I'm so attached to it, I even want to sing it. And so I came up with this thing called Q Versions. And it's just my take on somebody else's song. It gives me a chance to show that I'm a fan, but it also gives me an opportunity to just sing a song that somebody else did that I like.
0: You know what? We call that karaoke. You can call it what you want to. You call it what you want to. You do what you want to.
1: We always have a name, though. We always got to rename it.
0: You call it what you want to. We at my house. Far as wise as I go.
1: Two birds is karaoke.
0: So you said you'll sing the Q version of a song. Like, what'll be an example of that? A great song that you modify and put in your own style.
1: Probably the last one I did was I made Summer Walker's Heart of a Woman into a duet. I did a few versions of October London's one of his songs. I did I made Coco Jones, one of her songs, into a duet. And so anytime I hear something that I like, that I just feel like I want to sing it, I'll just, you know, record it, put it on YouTube, put it on my YouTube page. For fans to just get a different perspective of how I would sound singing a song that's already, you know, doing well and well received.
0: That's way different than me doing karaoke. Yeah, I get it. That's not the same. First, I thought it was the same, but I can see how you just a little more. You're going to show off now.
1: Yeah, it's a little bit different.
0: Well, roll your top back down. You ain't got to be so hard on me. You got to be so hard on me.
1: Okay, right.
0: So, who's your favorite artist out right now?
1: Artist out right now, man. I'm a huge Chris Brown fan, man. Always have been, still to this day, man. I think that he's just super talented, man, and he just doesn't miss. I'm gonna say he's at the top of my list right now.
0: All right. Well, you are going to be on the cruise of One Voyage. What is it?
1: One Voyage.
0: I'm sorry.
3: 2026, baby.
0: You know, if I had my check in front of me, I would see that on there. It would be able to say what it is. Q Parker from 112. We're looking forward to seeing you, and hopefully we get a Q version from you on the boat.
1: Absolutely, man. Looking forward to seeing you all. I can't wait. It's going to be great. Really, really good, man.
0: All right, Big Daddy. I'll let you soon. Take care.
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11: 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If you're on Route 93, look out for an accident causing some lane closures at Center Road, affecting both north and southbound lanes. If you're in Lakewood, look for some heavy stop-and-go traffic 90 eastbound between McKinley Ave and West 140th Street. There's also reports of another accident for those headed east your way inbound. You'll find a crash on the right shoulder just before Chester Ave.
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15: 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It's the D.L. Hughley Show. And we're back.
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0: Yeah. I got right to the point. Side girl, I just want to knock that first one out the way. Now I'm going to tear that ass up. You don't know who you with, girl. I work you like a part-time job. Is it morning already? Just some selfish kids mess up too. You got kids, you ain't getting nothing till the kids go to sleep. Wait till the kids sleep. If the door locked, them kids sleep. Kids know you want to get something, they never take their black ass to sleep. They stay up late drinking coffee, taking no-no. Cause the woman think it's fear that their kids gonna catch them, man. You know they gonna catch you one day, that door gonna creak open on your ass. Yeah. Get out, whoa, whoa.
1: It's 4th of July week. Let's get our party on with the D.L. Hughley Show.

0: Now, please welcome the militant man Jamal Kingsley here to expose racism he's in our everyday life.
1: Hello, my brothers and sisters. This is Jamal Kingsley, the militant man, here to expose racism hidden in our everyday lives. Oh, we can't wait to go home and turn on the TV to watch the NCAA Men's Basketball Tournament, otherwise known as March Madness. Why is it when 10 young brothers are running around on the floor, it's got to be madness? You think we all crazy? Think about it, my brother. And I went to the grocery store the other day. Why is it white crab meat is so damn expensive, but black beans are cheap as hell? There you go. Always want to make the white more valuable than the black. Think about it, my brother. And why is it the United States will accept 100,000 Ukrainian refugees, but you want to build a wall on the southern border to keep brown folks out? And let's not mention the Haitians. Oh, damn. This part of the program is supposed to be funny. I got a little too real. Think about it, my brother. This is Jamal Kingsley, the militant man. And until next time, stay woke. And think about it, my brother.
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Uncle Joe's got the tongs, Auntie's got the playlist, and DL's got the clapbacks. This 4th of July, let's throw shade, burn meat, and reload the best of the DL Hughley Show, America. You're welcome. 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And we're back.

0: It is now time for our feature to welcome to the stage where we spotlight some of the fun comedians. Some you know, some you don't. Today, here is Kevin Bozeman.
1: I still haven't gotten over the fact that I have a 6'7" kid and a 6'5" kid, and they both refuse to play basketball. Like, how can I possibly love them unconditionally? Given me a solid condition. It's a lesson we learn, people. Whatever it is you want your kids to do, back off. Let them try to find it. Give nudges, but don't force that on them because they're going to break your heart. And I thought for sure my kids was going to the NBA. Oh! Then I saw that in the 75-year history of the NBA, there's only been like 5,000 players total. I thought both of mine were going pro. And you know right away, that first game, you know right away. Oh my God, this motherfucker is airball a layup? Fellas, you ever get drunk and blame the mom when you know your kids are scrubs? I knew as soon as I saw you run, my kids gonna be a piece of kids go to the NBA when they kids mom run like this. The thing about it is LeVar Ball got it right. Everyone hated LeVar Ball. You know, LeVar Ball, big baller, baller brand, you know, all the shoes and stuff. Handpicked his wife. He's like, I'm giving you an athletic, tall wife. And he cranked out number two overall NBA picks. But who's got that kind of vision? Who's with someone to be like, oh my God, is amazing. I hope she can dribble. You can do it, fellas, but you gotta be dedicated to the game. Date one. Go to the park, bring a ball, play fetch. Just toss the ball, be like, babe, go get that. Why you got a stopwatch? I'm trying to see something. Bring like a wad of cash and just let it blow in the wind and see how quickly she can scramble and pick it up. Like Rocky in the chicken coop.
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4: 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In Valley View, if you're on Granger Road, you'll find an accident near Warner Road causing things to slow down. Expect more delays if you're on East 40th Street. There's reports of another crash at Carnegie Ave. Those headed East Shore Way inbound, look for things to move pretty slow between Dead Man's Curve and 77. More slow afternoon delays southbound on the Jennings Freeway between the Harvard Denison exit and 480.
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0: 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Nicki Minaj.
1: She can have mom.
0: All I know is this, that she can't have Sour Patch Kids, New Kids on the Block. She can't do that. She can't have Cabbage Patch Kids. She can't say kids say the darndest things. Like he touched me. You can't say that. You know what I mean? Kids say the darndest thing, like what? I'm willing to testify. Oh, my goodness. Did you see these goofy dudes from ICE try to go into the Ecuadorian consulate? I know there's a lot of Spanish people, but that ain't Chipotle, man. That's a real place. A sovereign place. It is a little suspicious for me. I understand why you would leave the equator and come to the coldest place in the United States of America. That would make me pull you over. So you drove past Florida to get here?
1: Come here, man.
0: Let me talk to you for a minute.
2: Well, a lot of them would bus there, though.
0: Ain't this bus going to stop somewhere where the sun's out?
3: A new study found instances in which 59 non-human primate species, including chimps, have taken part in same-sex behaviors. Same-sex behavior developed evolutionarily to help primates and complex social groups ease tension and reduce conflict and also build bonds.
0: Hey, Magilla, that's not a banana. Hey, King Kong, slow down. Curious George, stop being so curious.
1: Yeah.
0: Get this monkey off my back. Did you see Nicki Minaj yesterday?
1: I did. I'm so sick of her.
0: Man. Now, I'm asking you, this is a serious question. If somebody who's married to a pedophile and has a pedophile brother and supports a pedophile, is she violating some kind of restraining order?
4: All y'all can't be in the same room together.
0: I'm pretty sure that can't happen, right? Who is that behind you? Is this Chris Hansen, the Catch a Predator, right there.

0: How you doing, Brad?
1: Man, I can't complain. I'm blessed. I'm blessed. All
0: blessed
1: day,
0: and highly favored. Welcome to the show. I'm so, so happy to talk to you, but I am even happier that after all these years, you finally decided to give us some new music. What happened?
1: Yeah.
0: Where you been?
1: You know what? I just do music all the time. I got a little studio upstairs. Music is therapeutic for me. You know what I'm saying? So I always do it. I am sitting on so many songs. So it just so happened that one night, Niecy Nash Betts and her wife came over. My wife and her wife are great friends. So they came over. They start talking in the kitchen and start going to different rooms. And we're like, well, damn, y'all just left us. So it was like, okay, let's just go upstairs. So we went upstairs to the studio and start making some music. And it's so easy. We came up with this song in like 30 minutes to an hour.
0: When
1: like
0: I tell you, that's incredible to think about, because you're already responsible for so many anthems from, I mean, it's the laundry list, Too Long, from Funkified, and you know, my jam is Ladies Night, the remix.
1: Yes.
0: But you know, when I think about someone like you, there are not that many people out there that you can just see, not only through their music, but just the way your affect, like music is all up and through you, all in your bones. So when you say that, you know, you have so much music that you're sitting on, like, does it not make you feel a particular way to be selfish and keep it to yourself?
1: I'm not trying to be selfish. You know, I'm from the 90s and the early 2000s,
0: man.
1: where you get a good song, you hold on to it and you make sure it's got the right promotion set up but these days you just let it go. So I got to get used to that, because I cherish my music. These songs are my babies. They mean a lot to me, but these days these kids just throwing them out there.
0: And you know, I'm glad you said that. I was going to ask you about that, but I know a lot of artists are, you know, kind of reticent to say something. But it's the truth. When you think about the music from the 90s, can we expect more? Now that you opened Pandora's box a little bit, we want to know, is an album coming? Is a possible tour coming? What can we expect from the brand?
1: I'm going to go ahead and drop an album, and I'm in discussions right now for a tour. So I might as well. It's so many people that love me that I feel like I've abandoned. They've made me feel like I've disappeared and I've abandoned when it comes to the music. That's because I'm a mom now. You know, I still do radio. You know what I'm saying? I do a lot of things, and I don't have much time to get stuff in, but music is my passion. So I can do it with my eyes closed. So I'm going to make sure I get it in. I got so many songs to put out. I'm coming out with an EP soon after this. This just opened the floodgates. And thank you to Niecy Nash and her wife, because they was on me like, put it out. We did this last year.
0: They were probably feeling
1: the same
0: way.
1: Out. What are you doing? Put it out. And
0: you know,
1: I did.
0: I'm not going to lie. I was feeling some kind of way because you hadn't come out in a while, and I'm seeing all this other stuff. I'm like, man, but I get it. You know, you're married, you're a new mom, you're not only an entrepreneur, but TV and radio, and you got all the things. But again, I would imagine someone like you, where music is in your bones, that you wake up, you have to think about it, right?
1: I do think
0: Right.
1: I do music all the time. I'm not just a rapper. I'm a prolific writer. I've written songs for a lot of artists you would have no idea that I've written for, and not just rap songs, but love songs, R&B songs. I'm sitting on songs that got Nivea on them, Mariah on them. I'm sitting on that heat, and I don't know why I'm sitting on it. I'm going
0: DeBrat, stop being so stingy.
1: Okay.
0: Give us that music.
1: We need it now.
0: And I'm going to tell you something. I had a conversation not that long ago with a friend of mine, and I said, you know, it's a shame that, you know, I have to search for good music that I can just listen to, feel good, and just play. Like, I have to go through all of these songs, and I'm like, I don't know what is happening right now, but I'm not. And I thought, well, maybe it's me and age. And then I said, you know what? I'm not going to do that. I know that's not true.
1: Don't do that to yourself. It's not true.
0: It's
1: you
0: absolutely
1: know good
0: not
1: music.
0: True.
1: We know good music. And you know, like I said, everybody's doing their thing. But good music is good music, man. It lasts forever.
0: It ain't here
1: today and gone tomorrow. You remember that song forever.
0: Forever.
1: You know what I'm saying? You might forget it, but when it come on, it take you back.
0: All you need is the first couple
1: All
0: of...
1: All you need is the first...
0: That's it. And you'll be like, oh my God, that's my jam.
1: Yes!
0: Well, it's one of the reasons why I was so excited to talk to you. You know, I'm excited about the new music. I can't
1: Thank
0: wait
1: you.
0: To hear more of what you have to offer, what you've been hiding over there. And
1: Thank
0: sitting
1: so
0: on
1: much.
0: Not letting nobody have anything. It's the Brat Tap Tap Tap. We appreciate you, girl.
1: So deaf in the building.
0: Exactly.
1: Yeah. Thank you.
0: Take care, baby. We'll talk soon.
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6: 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If you're on 77 headed northbound, look for an accident after 12th Street, causing things to slow down. More delays in the Valley View. If you're on Granger Road, you'll find another crash near Warner Road. Those on the Jennings Freeway headed southbound, things start to slow down between the Spring Hinkley exit and 480. East Shore Way inbound, more heavy afternoon delays between Dead Man's Curve and 77.
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y'all getting kidnapped. Stay right here. Black folk, we don't leave the country. We go on to Mississippi. We want to leave the country. That's what we do. It's black people in Mississippi don't even know they're free yet. You're right. You better stop reading like that. What the hell are you talking about? No point taking black folk hostage because you ain't getting no damn money. You will just be practicing. We have your son. He will not come home unless we get $3 million. Well, put him on the phone. Look here, son. You know I don't get paid to the 15th. See if...

0: Sometimes people get really upset with me, and they have absolutely no problem letting me know how they feel. So we gave them a segment they can vent called FUDL Hughley. 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
1: Hello, this is Niecy James, your FUDL Hughley correspondent. Today's first comment is in response to a post on DL Hughley's Facebook page. Dear Mama 97 says, DL, I heard you say I was a single person, not a single parent, just because my sad excuse for a baby daddy occasionally takes his kid to the movies or to get pizza and then drops him home with $100 saying, give this to your mama. But that sperm donor is never around to help with homework. Ordering extra cheese is easy, but where is he when it's time to find the binomial coefficients in Pascal's triangle? F*** you, D.L. Hughley. Our next F.U. D.L. Hughley response comes from a D.L. Hughley show listener. Doc Rock said, D.L., I've been listening to your show for the past week or so, and it sounds like you've been sick. Your throat sounds scratchy, and you've been coughing. I think I heard you say you have bronchitis. While you think you're strong for getting it out and coming to work, but what you've really done is risk infecting all your coworkers with your nasty germs. Only God knows what you were doing to get sick anyway. Take your selfish, sick self home and stop risking the health of everybody else around you. F*** you, D.L. Hughley. Today's last F.U. D.L. Hughley response is from the D.L. Instagram page. Stan33 says, D.L., I just don't like you. I listen to your radio show every day, and I don't like you. I watch your comment again. I don't like you. I see you every time TMZ interviews you at the airport. And I don't like you. When is the next time you're coming to Charlotte so I can buy tickets to see you? Because I can't stand you. F*** you, D.L. Hughley. Well, that's it for this week. This has been Niecy James, your F.U. D.L. Hughley correspondent. And until next week, bye.
2: 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D.L. Hughley may cause uncontrollable laughter. 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

0: 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Some folks celebrate the 4th with flags. We do it with punchlines. From juicy throwback moments to dope mixes. 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

0: now time for Kyle Hughley, a.k.a. Special K, to drop another joint on Short Bus Records.
1: And it's your boy Special K, another Short Bus Records banger, baby, baby. Now listen up, everybody. Cash Patel refusing to take responsibility for the FBI's failure to locate Nancy Guthrie is yet another example of his incompetence. Maybe it's because he allegedly overdrinks. Here's Drunk with Cock Eyes. It's another bang on Short Bus Records, baby, baby.

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9: 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Expect delays if you're on Waterloo Road. Look for an accident just north of 277. 480 eastbound, you'll find another crash. This one on the left shoulder at Broadway. 480 westbound, another accident, this one causing delays. There's a crash, 480 westbound at Warrensville Center Road. And if you're headed westbound on the turnpike, you'll find the left lane blocked due to a crash after 71.
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6: 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Offer ends Monday, July 6th. Well, a new study suggests that if you're not good looking, no matter what, you're not going to have good luck. Researchers have uncovered a link between physical attractiveness and your career. They found that attractive people earn up to about 11% more than those who were seen to be less good looking.
22: Wow. If God wanted us to be good looking, he would have gave us filters on the phone. So that's
23: the fact that Congress, who doesn't work at all, passing laws on work restrictions is ironic, to say the least. But what was a clear shock to a lot of the country. I think a lot of the country thought it was primarily black people that were on welfare until we saw them white people on Snap. We're like, oh, snap. I don't know how we got to be the face of welfare when they never treated us well or fair. But I will say, Lawrence Taylor, who was a registered offender. And he was also on Donald Trump's
6: cast.
23: Remember, he said, I don't know what I'm here for. I'm here to serve. No. Well, your time. He was going to be a youth fitness council leader. Why? He couldn't be within 1,000 feet of a school. He literally couldn't. Well, Don Lemon has made bail. He's the first black dude I've seen who were firing him. And sending him to jail got him more money. You know, if I'd have said, you know, Don Lennon and DL are going to tour together, and one of them go to jail in L.A., you wouldn't have said him.
24: Tennessee. Tennessee. Tennessee. Tennessee. Tennessee. Tennessee.

0: All right, join us on the program is a young lady I've never got a chance to talk to. I'm a big fan. I've gotten to see a lot of her. So I'm glad to have her on the program. Please put your hands together for Lizzo. How you doing, sweetheart?
1: Okay, why you say a lot of her like that?
0: See?
2: I'm not gonna lie. I did side eye you when you said that.
0: I wasn't even talking about the Laker game. I literally was. I wasn't even doing that. That literally was.
2: I gave her the side eye.
0: That was actually a Freudian slip, I promise you.
2: Lizzo, I swear, I gave him the side eye when he said that. I was like, yo, come on.
0: No, I mean, I don't mean that way. But yeah, that way, too. You're a 3-time Grammy Award winner, pop star, singer, rapper, and flautist. Should you play the flute?
1: I do. I'm classically trained.
0: Now, I know your new project, there was a little bit of controversy, which I can't for the life of me figure out what was so controversial. I couldn't for the life of me figure out what got people all worked up. I think now, artistically, is it difficult for you all from your artistic endeavor to kind of draw a line between creative and artistic, and a line that people just kind of don't get all worked up about?
1: It all depends on the individual. Like, why do you make art? You know, I feel like with comedians, a lot of times, like, their art is based in being provocative and being shocking. Sure. So, like, when people do give them backlash for the words that they use, like, they knew very well why they were using those words, you know?
0: Right.
1: I think for me as a musician, like, I don't think that's not my angle, is to be shocking and to, like, it's easier for me to be a good person and to do the right thing. So I think that's where the line is drawn for me. And it's like, my intention is always very sound, you know what I'm saying? And pure.
0: Right. I'm going to use that. Let me say, hey, write that down. They go on. Lizzo, best of luck to you. The album is out and has a host of just like talented, luminary collaborators. And it's the best album in the world that ever existed. Bach, Beethoven, none of that.
2: Bach, Beethoven.
0: None of them. There it is. Hey, Lizzo.
1: Also, I just want to say it's an honor to talk to a king of comedy, and my mama loves you. I wish that this was video, because I wanted to get a video of you saying hi to my mama Sherry, because she's crush on you.
0: Okay, see, and tell her my album and my song is naked. So I'll send that one. I'm gonna send it.
1: Oh, Lord, there goes that.
0: All right.
1: Well, just send me a video if somebody can give me a video. You say hi to my mama Sherry.
0: You send it where? You send it someplace we can send it. We'll send it at the end of the show. I promise.
1: Thank you so much.
0: I adore you, darling. Be well and do great things.
1: Amen. Thank you so much.
0: She's delightful.
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7: 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Look for an accident reported near Fleet Ave. Has traffic reaching back to 490. If you're on 480 headed eastbound, there's an accident on the left shoulder at Broadway. And westbound 480, you'll find another crash, this one blocking the left lane. Near Warrensville Center Road, you'll find police on the scene. And in Beechwood, another crash reported on Chagrin Boulevard at Richmond Road.
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0: We're going to be taking a little vacation the 4th of July.
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0: you take them off. 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I want to go, and I'm staying home.
1: It's 4th of July week. Let's get our party on with the D.L. Hughley Show.

0: Now it's time for the streaming movie review with Alivo, the streaming hack warrior.
1: I'm there, salam, ni, na, ni. Olam, ni, say. Hamni, hamni, ham. Uh-oh. Dear.
0: What's that, Alivo?
1: We are in the month of the May. And everyone is watching the In the BA playoffs. It is fun to watch. The In the BA playoffs are like a rap battle with jump shots. Lots of personal fouls, technical difficulties, and the biggest stars always lose. Uh-oh. You know, it is like watching the ultimate battle. Like watching a polar bear and a grizzly bear fight over who is the best bear. It's like two mountain goats headbutting on a cliff. Except they pause every 2 minutes for a timeout headbutt replay review. Uh-oh. The NBA playoffs is like your ex. They start off exciting, then drag on forever. And by the end, you're just hoping for a clean break. I'm serious. Today's movie has nothing to do with the NBA playoffs, but it does have a crazy girlfriend. The movie is Obsession, starring Michael DeJohnston and India De Navarrete. In this movie, Michael plays a teen that's in love with Indy, but he has no game. He is afraid to shoot a shot. I'm serious. So he goes to the mysterious One Wish Willow to win Indy's heart. Then he finds himself getting exactly what he is asking for, but he soon discovers that some desires come at a dark, sinister price.
2: Oh.
1: And what is the price?
2: What?
1: She is obsessed with him. She is like a dog at a barbecue. Zero chill and laser focused on the grill. She is like a restraining order waiting to happen. Already knows his mom's address and what time he takes a number. Pooh. Uh-oh. This girl is crazy. And most people will find it scary. But, dear mom, brother, you know, I am a warrior. What the average man finds scary, I find sexy. My ex-wife, Simsi, was so jealous. When I came home, she would smell me like a drug dog. Uh-oh. One time she created a Tinder profile pretending to be me just to see who swiped right and then threaten them. Or sometimes she would screenshot every girl who liked my post and then rate them one between the 10 in a notes app titled Threat Level. Now, that is true love, my own brother. I'm serious. I like this movie. It is a love story with a bang. And a knife. I'm serious. I give this movie 3 handbags. And because it is May, and the end of the horse racing season is already gone, I won't send you a pack of my Kentucky Derby dogs. Hot dogs made from the losing horses of the Kentucky Derby. The meat is so fresh, the whip marks are still on them. I'm serious. This is Alivo, your hacking warrior, with the Stream Hacking Movie Review. Hamne selam ni anani. Stay safe and healthy. Hamne, hamne, ham. Uh-oh.
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5: 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Clutch Sports CEO Rich Paul tells ESPN. 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
2: Now it's time for what you need to know with the one and only Sybil Wilkes.
3: It's Sybil Wilkes with what we need to know. The United States Supreme Court concluded its high-stakes term Tuesday. In a major setback for the White House, the justices delivered a tight 5-4 decision striking down President Trump's executive order aimed at limiting historic birthright citizenship. However, the conservative majority handed the administration a major victory by upholding state-level bans on transgender female athletes and lifting long-standing restrictions on political party campaign donations. The Fort Worth City Council voted to double the taxpayer-funded legal defense budget for former police officer Aaron Dean to $200,000. You may remember Dean is currently serving a 12-year prison sentence following his 2022 manslaughter conviction for the tragic 2019 shooting of Tatiana Jefferson. Local officials clarified that Texas law strictly mandates municipalities provide legal representation for outside counsel when officers are sued over actions taken while on official duty. I'm Sybil Wilkes. Be informed, be empowered.
2: Thank you so much, Sybil. Jasmine, whoop, whoop. More of the DL Hughley Show coming up directly. 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
2: 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Look for some delays if you're in Cleveland. Headed 90 eastbound, there is an accident on the right shoulder at Carnegie Ave. Also 90 eastbound, the exit ramp to East 9th Street under construction through late October. Look for more delays, more heavy stop-and-go traffic 77 southbound between Arlington Road and Massillon Road. If you're in the area, expect delays.
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13: 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Offer ends Monday, July 6th. I don't even know why people are mad at Bad Bunny, because we don't do nothing during the Super Bowl but eat. You're going to hear a Spanish over a crunch of your nachos. Jason Whitlock, I remember he said, I'm going to do everything in my power to stop Bad Bunny from performing. What power, fat? To you, the Super Bowl is what you have your cereal on in. Sarah Palin, remember that? She could see, I could see Russia from my house.
7: From my house. Yeah.
13: She's one of the, she fell off quick, huh? That is a bimbo right
7: Good
13: there.
7: Good for her.
13: I used to see her feel it. I used to see her at the gas station putting air in her head.
7: Oh, and then one final thing, you know, it's,
13: we can't take it anymore.
7: Okay, you got to take this. It's the Winter Olympics, right?
13: We're behind in the medal count. Right?
7: I think we're behind. Yeah.
13: Yeah, because if you want to win gold medals, you need black people. We don't mess around in the winter. We're good at sports. You learn how to do free at the park in the summer. I'm sure it's a two that can throw a javelin. The police just keep pulling over. What are you doing? That's fear. I'm training for the Olympics.
7: Trying to win.
13: Sure you are. Get in the car. It is the D.L. 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I am not saying I cannot take credit for this, but I just have to, you know, keep you abreast of the fact that the minute I landed, ICE left. Not like when Don Lemon came, they took him, but when I landed, they left.

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Every weekday afternoon on the D.L. Hughley Show.

0: welcome to the show. He's an activist. He's a media host. He's a star. Put your hands together for Reverend Al Sharpton.
1: What's up, TL? How you doing?
0: How you doing? You still smoking those gray cigars?
1: Oh, yeah. I can't stop.
0: Yeah, well, no, you can't. He only invited me one time after that. He said, nah, you can't come in. This cigar bar is so exclusive. It don't even have an address. You gotta know where you're going. But, you know, when it's your only vice, you can smoke a lot of cigars, right?
1: That's right. That's my only vice. I don't drink. I don't even eat meat, but I gotta have me a cigar.
0: Yeah, well, let's talk about other vices later. I'm sure that those are not your only ones, but we'll go. You've led a very colorful life, and you must have, because now you have a movie coming out about it. And it's weird to have somebody have a movie come out about their life when they're still living it. So that's how colorful it must be. But looking back, are there things you wish you had done differently?
1: I think I would have been more careful with how I said and did things. You know, Coretta Scott King, who became someone that would really try to counsel me when I became close to her son, Martin Luther King III, would say, Al, what you doing going to jail, marching, all that's right. But don't use the language that alienate people. I think I would have been more careful because I come up when the era Russell Simmons was about 2 or 3 years younger than me. Spike was around the same age. So we all came up together in the beginning of rap. So we used the N-word and call whites this or that. In slang, not in hate. She tried to clean up my language. And I think that I would do different. But every case I fought, every time I went to jail, even when I was stabbed leading the march, I wouldn't change any of that. It was part of the process. And I think
0: Because here's the thing. I don't think we're as divided as we've ever been. I think that a lot of forces are more vocal. Like, I think white supremacy is front and center, and I do think it's not in the shadows anymore, and that we kind of see it and we'll either deal with it or not. But I think that there is an urgency now with a lot of people who are of a certain persuasion in this country that didn't exist before. I think that's because they see that their way of life is being challenged. And like anything that feels like it's dying, it fights that much harder to live. What do you see in terms of the way the country is going to navigate this dynamic?
1: I totally agree with your premise. I think that a lot of people are sensing that this is the era that white supremacy is losing its total grip. It's still clearly there. So they're more out, they're more desperate, and there's always a reaction. If you study American history, we go forward, then there's the backlash. Lincoln does the Emancipation Proclamation, Reconstruction, backlash, Plessy versus Ferguson. And it took, 50-some years that we got the Brown versus Board of Education. Sure. We re-elect a black president, backlash, Trump. So if you study history, we go through the currents. Now we're in the post-Trump where we're going to move forward, and there's going to be some screaming and aching, and there's going to be those fighting it. But you can't stop history from moving forward. I am hopeful because I've already seen in my life things that I never thought I saw. When I was a kid running around behind Shirley Chisholm, I never believed we'd really have a black vice president woman, but we do. I never believed we'd elect.
0: But you know what? I got to push back a little bit about that.
1: Go ahead.
0: Because if you didn't believe it, then it couldn't have happened. So
1: I didn't believe it would happen in my lifetime. I believe it would happen, but I didn't believe I would see it. But you got to remember,
0: so this is semantical.
1: I grew up in an era where if you were a civil rights guy, Dr. King, Malcolm X, Ben Gibbons, they all got killed when they was 39. So Jesse and John Lewis was the first civil rights leaders that actually lived to get old. So I was planning, you know, that I wasn't going to see 45. And then when they got to be 50 and I was like 30, I was saying, maybe we are going to.
0: Is that why you wear that sweatsuit all the time back then so you could run? Is that why you did that so you could be ready?
1: Well, I'll give you the unsanitized version. I tell Major D.D. one thing. The unsanitized version is I wore a tracksuit because I usually would end up in jail after leaving the market. I wasn't going to let my good suit to jail. I wasn't going to let them get my good clothes now. So I said, throw me that jumpsuit. No, you got to remember, I'm growing up with Spike and Russell. That's how we dressed. This was the era of Public Enemy. We wasn't running around with suits and ties.
0: So what is the name of the documentary again, Ram?
1: is Loudmouth, the life and battles of Reverend Al Sharpton.
0: Reverend Al. All right. Take care, bro.
1: All right, bro.
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0: throw a rock at the mountain lion, it might attack me. And then the kids won't have no parents. You gotta do it because I'm the only one working. Last year in San Francisco, a tiger broke out the zoo, attacked 3 people, none of them black. Now, I'm sure black people was at the zoo that day, but we trust our instincts. That's a tiger. Let's go. I recognize him from the box of Frosted Flakes. Let's go. Now, white people. Ooh, a tiger.
1: Here, kitty, kitty, kitty. Love tigers.
0: They said the tiger escaped because the tiger enclosure was built 4 feet too short. Black people ain't got to be good at math to know that fence looks short. Then, come on. He can get out. I'm getting in the car.
2: It's 4th of July week. Let's get our party on with the D.L. Hughley.

0: It's now time for Kyle Hughley, a.k.a. Especial K, to drop another joint on Short Bus Records.
1: And it's your boy Special K, another Short Bus Records banger, baby, baby. Now listen up, everybody. People are still talking about Ray J getting knocked out by Super Hot in an MMA match. This should be a sign that Ray J should stay out of the ring and get in the studio to record his new song, I Got Hit With One Fist. It's another bang on Short Bus Records, baby, baby. Hey.
2: Damn, homie. I don't understand what the hell went wrong. I thought we had the bag, and you dropped it. You dropped it.

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1: 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Hughley Show coming up directly. It's the D.O. Hughley Show.
2: Nobody. This man has denied people that didn't vote for him federal funding. 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I think it's horrible that people lost their jobs and livelihood. Nobody. Based on who they voted for. Look at all the servicemen that have had to go to food banks. Does it matter? I think that we should have exactly the same modicum of decency and respect they exhibit to everyone else. From coast to
3: 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It's the D.L. 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
3: Now here he is, the militant man Jamal Kingsley, returned to expose racism hidden in our everyday life.
4: Hello, my brothers and sisters. This is Jamal Kingsley, the militant man, here to expose racism hidden in our everyday lives. Why is it white cake is called angel food cake, but black cake is called devil's food cake? Is white supposed to be divine and black evil? Think about it, my brother. And why is it, back in the day, a black man was hung for looking at a white woman? But today, a white woman looks at a black man because he is hung. Think about it, my brother. And why is it there are no B batteries? There are A batteries, and there are C batteries. A for Anglo, and it's so good they tripled up on it. C is for Caucasian, but no B batteries. B for black. They always trying to leave blacks out. Think about it, my brother. This has been Jamal Kingsley, the militant man. And until next time, stay woke and think about it, my brother.
5: 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We're giving you the best mixes every hour. Yo, that's how we get down. That's how we celebrate this summer. So meet us back here tomorrow, right here on the DL Hughley Show.

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Welcome inside Love and R&B with KG Smooth. It's the first of the month, so cash your check and come on. Hey, happy July, as we got another holiday weekend. So I know you're off on Friday. Tomorrow, the office closed early. I'm sure it's the prequel to The Weeknd, baby. Yeah, your weekend starting early. So it's my birthday tomorrow, so my birthday Eve. So let's turn it up. Welcome inside Love and R&B.

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0: It's 11 R&B with KG Smooth. Monday, July 6th, that is the deadline for you to get the $250 onboard credit to the One Voyage 2026 cruise. 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
2: 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You parted the waters. You did not allow the wall to stop Joshua. You made the wall come tumbling down. You didn't allow the giant to stop David. And you didn't even allow death to stop Jesus, who we all know is still teaching as strong as ever. So all that we ask of you today, dear God, is to please help us to never forget that for with you, our God, nothing is impossible. Hallelujah and amen.
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0: You're inside Love and R&B with KG Smooth. What's trending in R&B? Well, today Chris Brown was found liable by the court for the 2020 dog attack at his home that left his housekeeper disfigured. The jury awarded $12.9 million to the housekeeper who suffered permanent facial disfigure, nerve damage, and loss of vision. Speaking of Chris Brown, the R&B tour in full effect. And it has been announced because that first night in Denver, you know, we saw Mario and we saw Eric Bellinger singing background. Well, it has been announced. Mario announced officially that he is joining the R&B tour. He said on Instagram, "One night wasn't enough. My bro said we running up the whole tour. Let's go." So Mario will be opening for the R&B tour. And on top of that, Eric Bellinger as well. Eric Bellinger is now an official opener for all of the dates on the R&B tour with Chris Brown and Usher. And finally, trending in R&B, shout out to the Motown Museum. The Motown Museum is getting a $75 million transformation up there in Detroit. And so the museum was originally founded by Berry Gordy in 1959. It's going to have exhibits, recording studios, all kind of archives of music and interviews. So we're looking forward to that. And that's what's trending in R&B on Love and R&B.
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I still help pay for the wigs. And I help with the lease. Oh, you know I ain't never been cheap. Relationships don't always last, but let's not turn it to beef. 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That's if you want to. 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

0: This is Love and R&B with KG Smooth. For Wine Time, in the third hour of Love and R&B, we are going to have one of our headliners for the Love and R&B Lounge on the One Voyage 2026 cruise, Eric Benet. Eric Benet is going to be joining us inside Wine Time, the third hour of Love and R&B. We're going to be talking about his new song. You know, I asked him his new single question. Who's going to save us? He answers that. We'll get into Eric Benet's do's and don'ts on the cruise and just chop it up and talk about how fabulous this cruise is going to be. So if you haven't already, go ahead and book your cabin at onevoyagecruise.com. 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You know, the vibes continue next hour. This is Love and R&B.
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